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0: Mostly dry with light winds, a chance of some showers in southern England. A cooler night elsewhere with a few mist and fog patches, a low of 8 degrees Celsius.

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2: The Prime Minister says the British Armed Forces have intercepted a Russian vessel in the Channel. It's the first UK-led operation of its kind. The Ministry of Defence say officers sanctioned the oil tanker during a six-hour operation. The vessel is believed to sail under the Cameroon flag and left Russia on the 5th of June. The Culture Secretary says ministers are looking to cut their department's costs to help fund defence. It follows the resignation of former Defence Secretary John Healey and Armed Forces Minister Al Carnes after what they called a failure to provide adequate funding. Lisa Nandy says discussions are ongoing to find more money for a long-delayed defence plan. Early results show that voters in Switzerland have rejected a bid to cap the country's population at 10 million. The initiative is championed by the populist Swiss People's Party, which has the most seats in Parliament. Critics call the bid a self-inflicted wound. Brits are turning to AI for dental advice rather than booking an appointment. That's according to the Oral Health Foundation. Dr. Ben Atkins is their spokesperson and a dentist himself.
3: They're looking for health information, but we should always identify and verify the source of that information, and it shouldn't really replace a proper assessment by a dental health professional. So it's really important that it's used as an extra.
2: Scotland are celebrating football glory after the men's national team secured a win in their first World Cup game in 28 years. Although kickoff was in the early hours, it didn't stop 5,500 people from packing into one fan zone in Glasgow.
4: I think we could have done a bit better.
5: Yeah, definitely.
4: We squandered a lot of chances.
6: I think you could feel the nerves, but we got the win. It's amazing.
7: No Scotland, no party. We win it.
2: It's the turn of England on Wednesday. The Three Lions take on Croatia at 9 p.m. UK time. And Germany have started their campaign with a 7-1 win over Curaçao in Houston. That's the latest from Radio News Hub. I'm Lucy Gorman-Lee.
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2: Mostly dry with light winds, a chance of some showers in southern England. A cooler night elsewhere with a few mist and fog patches, a low of 8 degrees Celsius.
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9: I got a call the other day. 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I've got something that I want to say. And when I got there, she said,

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2: British armed forces have intercepted a Russian vessel in the Channel. It's the first UK-led operation of its kind. The Ministry of Defence say officers sanctioned the oil tanker during a six-hour operation. The vessel will be provisionally moved to an anchorage off the south coast of England and be monitored for any environmental or safety concerns. 15 people have been arrested after protests outside a synagogue in northwest London. Police say they were made for a range of offences, including public order matters. Footage on social media shows police detaining demonstrators outside Edgware United Synagogue. The Board of Deputies of British Jews says it's deeply disturbed. Government departments are looking to cut budgets to fund defence. That's the message from Culture Secretary Lisa Nandy. She says discussions are ongoing to find more money for a long-delayed defence plan. It follows the resignation of former Defence Secretary John Healey and Armed Forces Minister Al Carnes after what they called a failure to provide adequate funding. Brits are putting their oral health at risk by asking AI for advice.
3: Getting misinformation is rife on the internet, you know, making issues bigger than they often actually are. It is quite a thing. Patients are often really worried, so it's really important why you go and visit your dentist, why you go and visit your oral health team.
2: That's Dr. Ben Atkins from the Oral Health Foundation. Their warning comes as nearly 1 in 10 people use Google or AI tools to check dental symptoms instead of seeking a professional. Barbie is coming to Scotland. In the country's first, the Kelvin Grove Museum in Glasgow is hosting an exhibition of the history of Barbie back to 1959. Jane Rowlands is from Glasgow Life, who run the museum.
4: Barbie has run for president 7 times. You know, that's incredible, isn't it? So there's this way of showing an aspirational future for young people. And you see that in the exhibition.
2: That's the latest from Radio News Hub. I'm Lucy Gorman-Lee.
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2: Mostly dry with light winds, a chance of some showers in southern England. A cooler night elsewhere with a few mist and fog patches, a low of 8 degrees Celsius.
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I go for walks, to the movies, maybe to the park. 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
2: The Prime Minister says the British Armed Forces have intercepted a Russian vessel in the Channel. It's the first UK-led operation of its kind. The Ministry of Defence say officers sanctioned the oil tanker during a six-hour operation. The vessel is believed to sail under the Cameroon flag and left Russia on the 5th of June. The Culture Secretary says ministers are looking to cut their department's costs to help fund defence. It follows the resignation of former Defence Secretary John Healey and Armed Forces Minister Al Carnes after what they called a failure to provide adequate funding. Lisa Nandy says discussions are ongoing to find more money for a long-delayed defence plan. Early results show that voters in Switzerland have rejected a bid to cap the country's population at 10 million. The initiative is championed by the populist Swiss People's Party, which has the most seats in Parliament. Critics call the bid a self-inflicted wound. Brits are turning to AI for dental advice rather than booking an appointment. That's according to the Oral Health Foundation. Dr. Ben Atkins is their spokesperson and a dentist himself.
3: They're looking for health information, but we should always identify and verify the source of that information, and it shouldn't really replace a proper assessment by a dental health professional. So it's really important that it's used as an extra.
2: Scotland are celebrating football glory after the men's national team secured a win in their first World Cup game in 28 years. Although kickoff was in the early hours, it didn't stop 5,500 people from packing into one fan zone in Glasgow.
4: I think we could have done a bit better.
5: Yeah, definitely.
4: We squandered a lot of chances.
6: I think you can feel the nerves, but we got the win. It's amazing.
7: No Scotland, no party. We won it.
2: It's the turn of England on Wednesday. The Three Lions take on Croatia at 9 p.m. UK time. And Germany have started their campaign with a 7-1 win over Curaçao in Houston. That's the latest from Radio News Hub. I'm Lucy Gorman-Lee.
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2: Mostly dry with light winds, a chance of some showers in southern England. A cooler night elsewhere with a few mist and fog patches, a low of 8 degrees Celsius.

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2: British armed forces have intercepted a Russian vessel in the Channel. It's the first UK-led operation of its kind. The Ministry of Defence say officers sanctioned the oil tanker during a six-hour operation. The vessel will be provisionally moved to an anchorage off the south coast of England and be monitored for any environmental or safety concerns. 15 people have been arrested after protests outside a synagogue in northwest London. Police say they were made for a range of offences, including public order matters. Footage on social media shows police detaining demonstrators outside Edgware United Synagogue. The Board of Deputies of British Jews says it's deeply disturbed. Government departments are looking to cut budgets to fund defence. That's the message from Culture Secretary Lisa Nandy. She says discussions are ongoing to find more money for a long-delayed defence plan. It follows the resignation of former Defence Secretary John Healey and Armed Forces Minister Al Carnes after what they called a failure to provide adequate funding. Brits are putting their oral health at risk by asking AI for advice.
3: Getting misinformation is rife on the internet, you know, making issues bigger than they often actually are. It is quite a thing. Patients are often really worried, so it's really important why you go and visit your dentist, why you go and visit your oral health team.
2: That's Dr. Ben Atkins from the Oral Health Foundation. Their warning comes as nearly 1 in 10 people use Google or AI tools to check dental symptoms instead of seeking a professional. Barbie is coming to Scotland. In the country's first, the Kelvin Grove Museum in Glasgow is hosting an exhibition of the history of Barbie back to 1959. Jane Rowlands is from Glasgow Life, who run the museum.
4: Barbie has run for president 7 times. You know, that's incredible, isn't it? So there's this way of showing an aspirational future for young people. And you see that in the exhibition.
2: That's the latest from Radio News Hub. I'm Lucy Gorman-Lee.
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2: Mostly dry with light winds, a chance of some showers in southern England. A cooler night elsewhere with a few mist and fog patches, a low of 8 degrees Celsius.
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2: The Prime Minister is promising big reforms to try and keep our kids safe online. The UK is expected to follow the example of Australia in banning under-16s from sites like TikTok, Instagram and YouTube. So Keir Starmer is also announcing plans to block AI chatbots and limit under-18s from some sites too. A deal to end the war between the US and Iran has reportedly been reached with an agreement to reopen the Strait of Hormuz. The effective blockade of the key shipping route seen oil prices skyrocket, hitting fuel and energy costs here in the UK. US officials say the pact will be signed on Friday. Foreign Secretary Yvette Cooper says the UK stands ready to help deliver lasting peace. A 38-year-old Indian national has been arrested after a Russian shadow fleet vessel was intercepted in the channel yesterday. They've been detained on suspicion of suspected sanctions offences. 24 Georgian and Indian crew members remain on board and are assisting with investigations. A number of Scottish football fans were denied entry into the US ahead of their nation's opening World Cup fixture against Haiti. Melissa Shavin, a US immigration and visa attorney, says there are some ways to make refusal less likely.
3: Apply as soon as possible. If you've had any brush with law enforcement, you might want to talk to an immigration or visa lawyer to see whether it's something that needs you to update your ESTA or get a visa.
2: The RSPCA are reminding people to store football netting away during the World Cup. They say despite humans having football fun, wild animals can get stuck, causing distress and even death. Paige Havlin is an animal rescue officer for the RSPCA.
4: We're currently seeing daily rescues of foxes, cubs of foxes, deer, snakes even, anything and everything getting stuck in football nets. So we're just appealing to remind everybody, if you're not using a football net, just to tie it up safely off the ground so that animals don't get stuck in it.
2: And former Labour Deputy Leader Roy Hattersley has died at the age of 93. The Prime Minister led tributes to his decades of service, saying he was a giant of the Labour movement. For On Radio News Hub, I'm Frankie Hersine.
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2: Sunny spells for most of us with some showers moving north and eastwards, cloud and fog across the southwest, and feeling warm in the sun but cooler elsewhere with a high of 23 degrees Celsius.
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2: It's thought the Prime Minister will announce a social media ban for under-16s today. Liz Whittaker has more.
3: Sir Keir's promised to call time on a system that's failing our kids. He's holding a press conference later. It's believed he's going to raise the minimum age to 16 for sites including TikTok, Insta and Snapchat. But the papers are reporting he may go even further than that and try to stop older teens being able to access the sites at night. Some groups have argued a ban may not be the right way forward, saying it'd leave parents with a false sense of safety.
2: An agreement's been reached to end the war between Iran and the US, with the Strait of Hormuz set to fully reopen. The Prime Minister's called it a hugely important step, but attention must turn to making sure it's a lasting peace. It's understood the deal will be signed on Friday, whilst mines are cleared from the key oil shipping route. An Indian national has been arrested after a Russian Shadow Fleet oil tanker was intercepted in the channel yesterday. The 38-year-old was detained in the first UK-led operation of its kind. It saw Royal Marines and the National Crime Agency board the sanctioned vessel. Moscow's Shadow Fleet transport oil flying the flag of other countries, helping fund its war against Ukraine. The Home Office will find out whether they successfully challenged the High Court's decision to stop them from prescribing Palestine Action as a terror organisation. Three judges quashed the government's decision to do so after a legal challenge from the group's founder based on the human rights impact of banning the group. A recent spate of Scottish fans were stopped from entering the US ahead of Scotland's first World Cup match on Sunday. Melissa Shaven, a US immigration and visa attorney, says some of those denied will not receive a reason why.
4: But in fact, there is something called consular non-reviewability in US visa law, and they don't have to give an answer.
2: And drivers are happy with the range and quality of food and motorway services, but not the price. A new AA survey has found that just under a third think a service station bite to eat is too expensive. They say many feel they're paying a premium simply because they've stopped on a motorway. That's the latest from Radio News Hub. I'm Frankie Hersine.
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2: Sunny spells for most of us with some showers moving north and eastwards, cloud and fog across the southwest, and feeling warm in the sun but cooler elsewhere with a high of 23 degrees Celsius.

0: Good morning. It's Ouse Valley Radio Breakfast. Welcome along to another day of broadcasting. You can catch us on 104 FM or around the world on the internet. Steve Kerman here with you. We started off with the Black Eyed Peas and Meet Me Halfway. We've got Jesse Weir coming along. I could get used to this. This was from the Ouse Valley Radio playlist.
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Jesse Ware there. Steve Kerman here. Well, the weather for the Ouse Valley area today, going to get a maximum of 21 degrees. The sun will not set until 24 minutes past nine this evening, but I don't think you'll see the sun set because we've got light clouds and light southeasterly breeze today. May see some early sunshine and may see a shower or two later on in the day. Ultraviolet, moderate, pollen is high and pollution is low.

0: That's the title. Cake by the Ocean. Must admit, I had some lovely cake yesterday. Went out to one of the open gardens, and of course, coffee and cake is sometimes better than the gardens. Right, we have got the Ouse Valley Radio Showbiz Bulletin coming along, after which we will have Sophie Ellis-Bextor.
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2: Actress Eve Houston has said growing up with rock star father U2's Bono has taken fame off of a pedestal. Raised by Bono and her activist mother Ali Houston, the Irish actress said she does not understand why being famous is so celebrated, especially when it comes at the cost of privacy. Boxer Tommy Fury has dedicated his boxing victory to his and Molly Mae Haig's newborn son, Midas. The former Love Island star revealed their son's name, which was spelled out on the back of his shirt and boxing shorts during his fight against former World's Strongest Man Eddie Hall on Saturday night. The pair welcomed their second child alongside their daughter Bambi earlier this month. And Little Mix star Perry Edwards has married footballer Alex Oxlade-Chamberlain at a star-studded ceremony in Portugal. The celeb couple have been together since 2017 and engaged since June 2022. The newlyweds recently welcomed their latest addition to their family, daughter Alanis Valentine, younger sister to their son Axel.
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KC and the Sunshine Band. And please don't go. We got Bob coming along. Yes, Bob Marley's coming along. It was on this day in 1919, the 15th of June, after a 16-hour flight from Newfoundland. Aviation history was made today as Captain John Alcock and Lieutenant Arthur Whitten Brown touched down on the green turf at Clifden in Ireland, thus completing the world's first non-stop crossing of the Atlantic. I must admit, I've got a picture here, and it didn't look as if it was a very good landing, to be honest. Yeah, they sort of nosedived, actually, but it was 1,960 miles.

0: there, of course. Could you be loved? Steve Kerman here, Ouse Valley Radio Breakfast. It's a Monday. It's the 15th of June. Edward the Black Prince was born on this day in 1330. And Simon Callow, British stage and screen actor, he was born in 1949 on the 15th of June. We've got the Ouse Valley Radio Business Bulletin coming up, after which we will have Crackling Rosie from Neil.
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2: Council and school staff should prepare for strike action if employers refuse to improve a pay offer. That's a message from Unison General Secretary Andrea Egan. She told the union's local government conference that strikes were a leverage for an improved offer. Potential walkouts could affect schools, social care, children's services, waste collection, libraries and housing services. New research shows the government's house building target is at risk because of a shortage of council planners. Unison says its study found that 1 in 10 council planning jobs in England were vacant, which they say is slowing decisions. The report says many planning applications are in a queue to be registered, with no time frame for approval or rejection. And nearly half of Gen Z's aged 16 to 24 haven't put money into savings in the past year. That's according to new research. Nearly two-thirds of people in the age group say they worry about spending money. 6 in 10 to 16 to 19-year-olds say they feel guilty.
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I must admit, I was tapping my foot along to that one. Neil Diamond there, of course, and the fantastic tune now of Crackling Rosie. We've got Seal, Kiss from a Rose.

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1: 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And here's Nikki, driving off for a morning coffee. 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

Ella Henderson there, and Ghost Steve Kerman here. And I tell you what, we've got Lifted with the Lighthouse Family coming along. The weather, we may see some early sunshine, but then the cloud is going to come in. It's going to be light cloud and light southeasterly winds today. With luck, we'll get up to 21 degrees. The pollen is going to be high, so be careful. Ultraviolet is moderate, and pollution is low.

Bruce Springsteen there, of course, and Born to on his Ooze Valley Radio breakfast. We've got the Beatles to take us up to the news with Frankie Hairsign and a song called Ticket to Ride.

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3: Under-16s are expected to be banned from social media today. Liz Whittaker has more.
4: The Prime Minister's going to hold a press conference. He's expected to announce a full-on ban for sites including Snapchat, Insta and YouTube. Sir Keir's promising to call time on a system that's failing our kids. There are even reports he's going to go further than Australia has and try to prevent 16 to 18-year-olds looking at the sites during the night. When parents were asked whether they wanted the ban, more than 8 in 10 said social media risks outweigh the benefits, but campaigners reckon a majority of children will continue to use high-risk sites.
3: A deal to end the war between the US and Iran has reportedly been reached with an agreement to reopen the Strait of Hormuz. The effective blockade of the key shipping route seen oil prices skyrocket, hitting fuel and energy costs here in the UK. US officials say the pact will be signed on Friday. Foreign Secretary Yvette Cooper says the UK stands ready to help deliver lasting peace. A 38-year-old Indian national has been arrested after a Russian Shadow Fleet vessel was intercepted in the Channel yesterday. They've been detained on suspicion of suspected sanctions offences, while 24 Georgian and Indian crew members remain on board and are assisting with investigations. The fleet flies the flag of other countries but transports Russian oil to help fund their war against Ukraine. England are just 2 days away from their opening World Cup match. They face Croatia in Dallas. Jude Bellingham and Morgan Rodgers are vying for the number 10 position. Jordan Henderson says it's tough seeing 22-year-old Bellingham getting stick from the media.
5: I find it hard to read sometimes, really, because I just know how big an influence he is on this team, how good a teammate he is off the field, and what he gives us is just something really special, really. I think he really gives us the X factor in our team.
3: Meanwhile, an estimated 40,000 Scots have made the trip overseas for the World Cup. Scottish band Scary Vaw, who played at the Fan Zone in Boston on Saturday, says it's been an incredible experience. That's the latest from Radio News Hub. I'm Frankie Hersine.
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3: Sunny spells for most of us with some showers moving north and eastwards, cloud and fog across the southwest, and feeling warm in the sun but cooler elsewhere with a high of 23 degrees Celsius.

0: That's the title, Ain't Nobody. That's Felix and Jasmine there. It's Ouse Valley Radio Breakfast. Good morning. 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

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We've got Terence Trent D'Arby and Sign Your Name. I tell you what, it's been a long while since I signed my name in a checkbook.

0: 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It's the new one for this week. It's called Sweetest Season.
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That's Cat's Eye. And Cat's Eye is a girl group from Los Angeles, actually, based in Los Angeles, but with six members from all over the world, from the Philippines, South Korea, Switzerland, and the United States. Cat's Eye is often described as a global girl group.

0: Maroon 5 there, She Will Be Loved. We've got Howie coming along with Late Night Talking. I've told the young lad about doing that. But first is the Ouse Valley Radio Sports Bulletin.
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2: In the World Cup, Germany have had a spectacular start with a 7-1 win over Curaçao in Houston. The Netherlands drew with Japan 2-2, and overnight a late goal from Man United's Amad Diallo earned the Ivory Coast a 1-0 win in their opening clash with Ecuador. Sweden did nearly as well as Germany. They've beaten Tunisia 5-1 this morning. Scotland, France are still revelling in the glory of their first World Cup game in 28 years, which ended in a win. Midfielder Kenny McLean says he's optimistic about the future of Scottish football.
3: Looking ahead and looking beyond this, there's a lot in place. We've got a lot of young boys coming through, and we've saw that the last couple of weeks being in training with us, that 20 years was way too long, and it's not going to be that long again.
2: Tonight, Spain face Cape Verde in Atlanta, and Saudi Arabia face Uruguay in Miami. In the cricket, Ollie Robinson's been ruled out of the second test against New Zealand with a knee problem, and Lewis Hamilton's admitted the emotion of his first Grand Prix win as a Ferrari driver was beyond his wildest dreams.
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0: Anne-Marie there and Niall with a song called Our Song. Steve Kerman here. I tell you what I've got to tell you now. Next Sunday, something to look forward to is this month's edition of My Tunes. Now, that's 4 o'clock next Sunday afternoon, and it will be presented by Scott Smith Andrews. And basically, he's going to play his type of music, the music that he likes, and I guess there'll be a few stories involved as well. And this coming Sunday, it's musical theatre. So if you've heard Scott on the Thursday and Friday mornings of The Breakfast Show, I think he's on Friday this week, if I remember correctly, his type of music that he would like to play, he's going to play that for you on Sunday afternoons at 4 p.m.
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0: Little Mix there, Steve Kerman here, and a song called Sweet Melody. Well, there was Sweet Melody in France at the Le Mans 24-hour race. On this day in 1929, British-made Bentleys occupied the first four places at the finish. We also sadly lost James Hunt, the Formula One world champion, on this day in 1993. And we came out with a new coin. The £2 coin was introduced on this day in 1998.
1: To announce that JSL Productions has once again donated a pair of tickets to this season's spectacular Battle Proms concerts. 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

0: The Shadows there, and of course, Wonderful Land. You don't hear the instrumentals on the radio like you used to, do you? Now, today we said that the £2 coin was introduced, and also it's the day that we've now found out that Keir Starmer has put a ban on social media for under 16s. We don't know how it will work out, and let's all hope it works out for the best. It's a Monday. It's the 15th of June.
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Jess Glynn there, and Hold My Hand. To finish with today, we've got R.E.M. and Losing My Religion. Well, somebody who didn't lose his religion, of course, was the Reverend Wilbert Audrey. Now, a little bit earlier on, I did tell you that he was born on this day in 1911. He didn't lose his religion, but he did start writing Thomas the Tank Engine books, yeah? And a little bit of history. I was christened by that same vicar. I bet you didn't know that, did you, Peter? Talking of Peter, you got Peter Rogers after the news at 10 o'clock. And, of course, Adam at 1. I'll catch you bright and early on Sunday morning at 8 p.m. You got James with you tomorrow morning on The Breakfast Show. Have a lovely day. Bye-bye.

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3: Under-16s will be banned from social media. The Prime Minister made the announcement this morning, warning it has an impact on children's happiness and mental health.
4: It stops children doing their homework, reading, playing with their friends outside, going to bed at decent hour. Now, that may not sound like much, but these are the activities that help a child develop into an adult.
3: The restrictions are expected to cover sites like Instagram, Snapchat and YouTube, while the government are also looking at curfews and breaks on infinite scrolling for older teenagers. Sir Keir Starmer says the UK can be pro-tech as well as pro-protecting children. The Iran oil crisis has cost UK drivers £4 billion due to higher fuel prices. That's according to the RAC. It follows the news that a deal to end the war between Iran and the US has been reached. Tehran's effective closure of the Strait of Hormuz has seen oil prices skyrocket, though prices have now dropped. A 38-year-old Indian national has been arrested after a Russian Shadow Fleet vessel was intercepted in the Channel yesterday. They've been detained on suspicion of suspected sanctions offences, while 24 Georgian and Indian crew members remain on board and are assisting with investigations. The fleet flies the flags of other countries but transport Russian oil to help fund their war against Ukraine. Drivers are happy with the range and quality of food at motorway services, but not the price. A new AA survey has found that just under a third think a service station bite to eat is too expensive, and they say many feel they're paying a premium simply because they've stopped on a motorway. Finally, a spate of Scottish fans were stopped from entering the US ahead of Scotland's first World Cup match on Sunday. Melissa Shavin, a US immigration and visa attorney, says some of those denied will not receive a reason why.
5: But in fact, there is something called consular non-reviewability in US visa law, and they don't have to give an answer.
3: But an estimated 40,000 Scots have made the trip overseas for the World Cup. For OM Radio News Hub, I'm Frankie Hersine.
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3: Some showers moving north and east, but sunny spells for many of us and feeling warm in the sunshine. Some cloud and cooler temperatures across the southeast, though, and a high today of 23 degrees Celsius.

Barry, 1, 2, 3. Good morning all. Welcome to Mornings with me, Peter Rogers, on Ouse Valley Radio, 104 FM, the sound of Huntingdonshire. Monday the 15th of June. Hope you all had a very enjoyable weekend. It wasn't too bad weather-wise, was it? Scotland won their first World Cup against Haiti 1-0. England odds on favourites to win their first match on Wednesday and had to move hotels because of the weather. Talking about that, in Huntingdon today, any morning showery outbreaks fading, then generally dry with bright or sunny spells developing for the afternoon, a maximum temperature here of just 22 degrees.

Today is Beer Day Britain, recognising beer's role in British culture, the economic importance of brewing in pubs, and the centuries of tradition behind British beer styles. The UK's national celebration of beer, deliberately tied to the date the Magna Carta was sealed in 1215, and culminates in a 7 p.m. national cheers to beer toast across pubs, breweries and homes. So, raise your glasses. Cheers to beer, alcoholic or non-alcoholic. And cheers to Steve Kerman for The Breakfast Show this morning. Catch you later, Steve.

0: Time now for the thought for today. Sure Foundations by the Reverend Kevin Burdett, retired from the Godmanchester Baptist Church.
1: We decided to have an upstairs extension built over the utility room area. That should be relatively straightforward, we thought. The walls are already there to be built up from. We had plans drawn up, contacted a builder, and we knew that planning permission would be needed. What we weren't sure about was the strength of the existing foundations. So a hole was dug to expose them and measure their depth and thickness. Our builder thought they looked okay, but that was not enough. Along came a structural engineer who did some calculations and found that on part of one side we would need a steel joist to support the upper wall. Otherwise, the rest of the foundations were okay. However, building control from the council were not yet convinced and needed a little more of the foundations exposing. Then, with planning permission, we were good to go, and as I prepare this, the brickwork is almost complete and the roof timbers are on. I am so glad that such care has been taken to ensure that the new room and that below are being built safely and there is no danger of the whole thing collapsing. I wonder if we always take as much care with our lives. What kind of foundations are we building them on? Will they last for our lifetime, or is there a danger of some kind of deterioration or even collapse in the future? There is a classic fable where three pigs build houses out of straw, sticks and bricks. A big bad wolf destroys the straw and stick houses with his breath, but the brick house holds strong, showing the value of hard work and perseverance. Not so much about foundations, but certainly about building properly with care. Many of us can be a little careless about what we get involved in, not realizing the implications for the future. Jesus had this to say, "Therefore, everyone who hears these words of mine and puts them into practice is like a wise man who built his house on the rock. The rain came down, the streams rose, and the winds blew and beat against that house. Yet it did not fall because it had its foundation on the rock. But everyone who hears these words of mine and does not put them into practice is like a foolish man who built his house on sand. The rain came down, the streams rose, and the winds blew and beat against that house, and it fell with a great crash." Let's make sure that we build our lives on good foundations, avoiding that danger of collapse. Have a lovely day. God bless.
0: Many thanks, Kevin, for your thought for today. Still to come, today's question, name this tune, and the birthdays for today, following Kate Perry with Snoop Dogg, California Girls, and the Cardigans, Love Fool.
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first question for you this week is name this tune. What's it called? Who's it by? Song from 1975 by an English pop, rock and glam rock band. What's it called? Who are they? It was also recorded to celebrate an occasion by the one and only Ed Sheeran. 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

birthdays today. Chris McCausland, the English comedian and actor who rose to fame playing Rudy in the CBeebies children programme Me Too. In September 2024, he became the first blind contestant to compete in Strictly Come Dancing, winning the 25th series. Noddy Holder, the English musician, songwriter and actor who was a lead vocalist and rhythm guitarist of the English rock band Slade, one of the UK's most successful acts of the 1970s, writing their number one single, Merry Christmas, Everybody. And Samira Ahmed, the journalist, writer and broadcaster at the BBC, presenting Front Row on Radio 4, News Watch on the BBC Channel and BBC One during BBC Breakfast, and regularly presents radio documentaries. And if it's your birthday today, or you're celebrating an anniversary, or celebrating anything, congratulations. Music today from Elton John and Kiki D, Don't Go Breaking My Heart, followed by Bon Jovi. Always.

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0: Clarkson, The Heartbreak Song. And I hope the question for today doesn't bring any heartbreak. It shouldn't do. It's quite easy, really. Name this tune. What's it called? Who's it by?
1: Hey, hey, hidey-ho. Here we go, nice and slow. Hey, hey, hidey-ho. Standing by your baby's side. Hey, hey, hidey-ho.
0: 1975 hit for this English pop rock and glam rock band. Their name could be the title of a traffic calming device that uses vertical deflection to slow down motor vehicle traffic. I said Ed Sheeran had recorded a song titled this. He's also just announced he'll be taking a break from music to do the dad thing for a while as he performs the first night of his tour. What's it called? Who's it by? You can leave your name and answer on 01480 727 104, or email me, peter@whosmoneyradio.com. No prize, of course, just for fun. Andrew Shout has to come in the last of the programme, just after 12 o'clock. And from George Ezra, Green Green Grass.

Libby and the Family cooking with A Walking Miracle. In the second hour of the program, the Hughes Valley Radio Showbiz Bulletin. Great song, hope you like it. And of course, today's two for the Apple Guest and Celebrity Competition for the month of June. Before the news at 11 with Frankie Hairsign, Cigala, Rita Ora, You For Me, and Daryl Hall and John Oates, You Make My Dreams Come True.

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3: Under-16s are to be banned from social media sites like TikTok, Instagram and Snapchat. The Prime Minister says he's on the side of parents.
4: I think they will welcome a clear and decisive choice. And they will welcome a government that stands by them, that supports them to do the best for their children, and that fights for their happiness and safety against the most powerful companies in the world.
3: The measures will also go further than Australia's ban, with kids also banned from using AI chatbots and speaking to adults on live streaming and gaming platforms, while some older teenagers will also be banned from certain sites. Sir Keir Starmer added that he will battle tech companies if needed. A deal to end the war between the US and Iran has reportedly been reached, with an agreement to reopen at the Strait of Hormuz. The effective blockade of the key shipping route seen oil prices skyrocket, hitting fuel and energy costs here in the UK. US officials say the pact will be signed on Friday. Foreign Secretary Yvette Cooper says the UK stands ready to help deliver lasting peace. New drivers are twice as likely to make a claim in their first year on the roads than more experienced drivers. New analysis by Aviva shows that over 1 in 10 made a claim within the first year. They say a black box can help improve safety faster. A number of Scottish football fans were denied entry into the US ahead of their nation's opening World Cup fixture against Haiti. Melissa Shaven, a US immigration and visa attorney, says there are some ways to make refusal less likely.
5: But apply as soon as possible. If you've had any brush with law enforcement, you might want to talk to an immigration or visa lawyer to see whether it's something that needs you to update your ESTA or get a visa.
3: And investigative journalist Roger Cook, best known for the Cook Report, has died at the age of 83. He joined ITV in 1985, with his programme running for 16 series and more than 120 episodes. That's the latest from Radio News Hub. I'm Frankie Hersine.
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3: Some showers moving north and east, but sunny spells for many of us and feeling warm in the sunshine. Some cloud and cooler temperatures across the southeast, though, and a high today of 23 degrees Celsius.

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A blend of soul and jazz, a radiant new single produced by Femi Colioso, the multi-talented musician and the Ezra Collective drummer, a DJ and a BBC Radio 6 music broadcaster. And after Post Malone with Luke Combs, Guy for That, the News Valley Radio Showbiz Bulletin with Lucy Gormley.

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1: Actress Eve Houston has said growing up with rock star father U2's Bono has taken fame off of a pedestal. Raised by Bono and her activist mother Ali Houston, the Irish actress said she does not understand why being famous is so celebrated, especially when it comes at the cost of privacy. Boxer Tommy Fury has dedicated his boxing victory to his and Molly Mae Hague's newborn son, Midas. The former Love Island star revealed their son's name, which was spelled out on the back of his shirt and boxing shorts during his fight against former World's Strongest Man Eddie Hall on Saturday night. The pair welcomed their second child alongside their daughter Bambi earlier this month. And Little Mix star Perry Edwards has married footballer Alex Oxlade-Chamberlain at a star-studded ceremony in Portugal. The celeb couple have been together since 2017 and engaged since June 2022. The newlyweds recently welcomed their latest addition to their family, daughter Alanis Valentine, younger sister to their son Axel.
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Youngblood, Cotton Candy, known to us, of course, as Candy Floss. Used to enjoy that many more years ago than that, when I was a kid at the seaside. Right, today's question again for the last time. Name this tune. What's it called? Who's it by? A big hit from 1975 by this English pop rock and glam rock band. The title could be a traffic calming device that uses vertical deflection to slow motor vehicle traffic. It was also the title of a song by Ed Sheeran, who announced he'd be taking a break from music to do the dad thing for a while. There's a good clue. And the group's name, think of Dalgleish, Rogers, Everett and Loggins. What's it called? Who's it by? You can leave your name and answer on 01480727104 or email peter at lewisvalleyradio.com. No prizes, just for fun. And some shout-outs coming up, as usual, in the last hour of the programme, just after 12 o'clock. And from Queen, there's this. Tonight.

Queen, Don't Stop Me Now. On the front page of the Financial Times this morning, digital cameras are staging an unlikely sales revival for the very first time since the advent of the iPhone, as Generation Z consumers shun the ultra-processed perfection of smartphone photos. Not so many years ago, you couldn't enter an iPhone photograph or a digital photograph in a photo society's competitions because it was too easily manipulated.

need to bake a sweet loaf. Before Apple's Guess a Celeb clue for today, Kings of Leon, You Somebody, and Alex Warren, Ordinary.

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Oh my, my, oh my, my love. 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
0: Apple Home Improvements are giving away £50 if you can guess a celebrity from the clues given out each day on mornings, afternoons and Ouse Valley Drive. You can guess a celebrity at any time, and the winner will be drawn completely at random after the competition closes at 7pm on Tuesday the 30th of June. The winner's name will be announced in the next weekday edition of Ouse Valley Drive, which is Wednesday the 1st of July. And today's clue, he still works in his main profession. And a big reminder, born in the UK, born a Leo, born in the year of the rooster, born after the Second World War. He's still alive, has brown hair, has blue-green eyes, is married, has four children, he's male, and he still works in his main profession. Any ideas yet? 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

discovered while singing at a London Underground station. That was Shola Amma with her biggest hit, You Might Need Somebody, a cover version of Randy Crawford's original. And before, the news with Matthew Dudley at 12 and the last hour of the programme. Here's Tafaris. Great piece of music, this, and song. Don't take away the music.

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3: Under-16s are set to be banned from social media sites like TikTok, Instagram and Snapchat. The Prime Minister is promising to call time on a system that's failing our children.
4: Every parent can see it with their own eyes. Social media is making children unhappy. It's making it easier for bullies to harass and abuse them. And it could even be harming their mental health, exposing them to content that is dangerous.
3: The ban will also go further than Australia's style ban, with children also being banned from using AI chatbots, while some older teenagers will also be banned from certain sites. Sir Keir Starmer added that he will battle tech companies if needs be. An agreement has been reached to end the war between Iran and the US, with the Strait of Hormuz set to fully reopen. The Prime Minister's called it a hugely important step, but attention must turn to making sure it's at lasting peace. It's understood the deal will be signed on Friday. Melissa Sharvin, a US immigration and visa attorney, says Omar Artin's refusal from the US may have been down to a lack of time during the vetting process. She also says it can be difficult to prove a negative once links to terrorism have been made.
5: At the end of it, I do think there's some prejudice at the end of it that they may have wanted to make the finding, and certainly of terrorism, and certainly making a finding of terrorism shuts down a lot of questions about why they did what they did, because it scares people.
3: An Indian national's been arrested after Russian Shadow Fleet oil tanker was intercepted in the channel yesterday. The 38-year-old was detained in the first UK-led operation of its kind. Moscow's Shadow Fleet transports oil, flying the flag of other countries, helping fund its war against the Ukraine. And a Scottish band said it was an incredible experience to play for the Tartan Army at a World Cup fan zone in Boston. Celtic rock band Skerryvore played ahead of the country's first World Cup match in 28 years. That's the latest from Radio News Hub. I'm Matthew Dudley.
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3: Some showers moving north and east, but sunny spells for many of us. Feeling warm in the sunshine. Some cloud and cooler temperatures later though, with highs of around 23 degrees Celsius.

Welcome back, and to start this hour, Genesis with Abacab. Play Your Time now. The question for today, name this tune. What was it called? Who is it by?

song The Bump by Kenny. Many thanks to Joe, who had a busy weekend at the Riverside Gala and at the Warhammer Games with his son, and to Jane, been busy cutting the grass. Thanks for taking part today. Your music comes from the Lighthouse Family, Ocean Drive, followed by Kiki D and Star. Tomorrow, name the film. 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

From Birmingham, Duran Duran, with the lead song from their second self-titled album, which a few years ago was their second most streamed song in the UK, Ordinary World.

0: across Godmanchester, Ramsey, Needingworth and St Neots. 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

Barbara Levine, Girlfriend. And a gentle reminder that Andy's Man Club meets at the Huntingdon Community Centre in the High Street in Huntingdon at 7 o'clock this evening. All men are welcome. And they're there if you wish to talk.

with Cammy Barnes, Highland Runaway. Now, tomorrow morning, the Armed Forces Hub and Connector at the Neurotherapy Centre in Bradbury House, Mayfield Road, Huntingdon, from 10 till 2. The cafe's open, and all veterans and serving members of the forces and their families are welcome. Also, tomorrow morning, the Conadier Community Gardens session at the Centre and Butsgrove Way, 10 to 11.30, followed by a cuppa. Winning hands, always welcome, no experience necessary. And also from 10.30 to 2.30 at the Conadier Centre, the Huntingdon Men's Shed is open to any men who wish to join. Pop in and see what's on offer and make new friends in the process. In the meantime, have a listen to the Shires. Getaway Car.

goes. Joel Corey with MNEK and Head and Heart. On the 15th of June, back in 1971, several Labour-run councils threatened to increase rates in order to continue the free supply of milk to school children aged over 7 years, in reaction to Maggie Thatcher's plans to end free milk supply to school children of that age group. And the music comes today from Aswad, Don't Turn Around, and Fleetwood Mac with Rhiannon.

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Kim Wilde, You Keep Me Hanging On. This evening at 7 o'clock in Over to You on Ouse Valley Radio, Norman Napper will be discussing with the new Mayor of Huntingdon, Councillor Patrick Cattawary, about what hopes and aspirations he has for his mayoral year.

Griff, One Night, and that is clocking off time for me. Just a reminder that at 4 o'clock, Louis Payne with Ouse Valley Drive, and before that, following Matthew Dudley, the news at 1, Ouse Valley Afternoons with Adam Halliwell. Back tomorrow at 10, look forward to your company. Wherever you are, whatever you're doing, have a lovely afternoon. And to play me out, the Manic Street Preachers, People Ruin Paintings, and Tame Impala, Lost in Yesterday. From me, Peter, it's bye for now. Bye.

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2: Under 16s will be banned from social media. The Prime Minister made the announcement this morning, warning it has an impact on children's happiness and mental health.
3: It stops children doing their homework, reading, playing with their friends outside, going to bed at a decent hour. Now, that may not sound like much, but these are the activities that help a child develop into an adult.
2: The restrictions are expected to cover sites like Instagram, Snapchat and YouTube, while the government are also looking at curfews and breaks on infinite scrolling for older teenagers. Sir Keir Starmer says the UK can be pro-tech as well as pro-protecting children. The Iran oil crisis has cost the UK drivers £4 billion due to higher fuel prices. That's according to the RAC, and it follows the news that a deal to end the war between Iran and the US has been reached. Tehran's effective closure of the Strait of Hormuz has seen oil prices skyrocket, though price has now dropped slightly. Conservative leader Kemi Badenoch has reacted to John Healey's recent resignation as Defence Secretary.
4: No Defence Secretary has ever had to write a letter telling the Prime Minister that he has been unable and the Treasury has been unwilling to commit the resources that the nation needs to defend the country at this time of rising threats.
2: Both John Healey and the Armed Forces Minister Al Khan resigned last week over the delayed defence investment plan. Sir Keir Starmer says he has got to turn things around. The decision to brand Palestine Action as a terror organisation has been upheld. Three judges at the High Court in February ruled the branding was unlawful, a ruling which has now been overturned through a government appeal. It's reported now that Palestine Action will take the matter as high as the Supreme Court. And investigative journalist Roger Cook, best known for Cook Report, has died at the age of 83. He joined ITV back in 1985. That's the latest from Radio News Hub. I'm Matthew Dudley.
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2: Some showers moving north and east, but sunny spells for many of us. Feeling warm in the sunshine. Some cloud and cooler temperatures later, though, with highs of around 23 degrees Celsius.

Olivia Dean with The Man I Need here on Ouse Valley Radio 104 FM. 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It is a Monday. It is 6 minutes past one. We've got loads of stuff on today. It's going to be good. It's going to be live. It's going to be live. It's going to be brilliant. It's going to be long. It's going to be great. It's going to be everything underneath the sun. So, you may be also asking, Adam, you sound really apprehensive. It's purely because I'm in the newest studio, which last time I was in here, it didn't work out. So I am kind of waiting on people to tell me if they can hear me. And if they are, then that's absolutely fantastic. So with that being said, I feel like we need to just go into the next couple of songs. So we've got a little bit of Biffy, because who doesn't love a good Scotsman? And then we've got a wonderful band called Counting Crows, who haven't been around, who hasn't been around for quite a while now, have they? So, I tell you what, yeah, go on, Nate, go and press play. So, this is Biffy Clyro, right?

Counting Crows, Accidentally in Love, here on Ouse Valley Radio 104 FM, the sound of Huntingdonshire. Right, it is a Monday. We've got loads of bits and pieces to talk about anyway, but we, as we all know, we don't do that until the next hour, because this hour is just us getting into the groove, getting us into the, what's the word, getting us into the flow state of how me and Nate work, or as Nate just pointed out, we call it hype. So with that being said, you can get in contact with us, so why don't you? All right, you can do it by using the email studio@ousevalleyradio.com, or you can text us, that's ouse, that's O-U-S-E, then space, add your name, your message to 63666, which will cost a standard rate message, and also remember to ask your bill payer's permission. Or you can go and look at our social media, which is just Ouse Valley Radio on Instagram, X, Facebook, all of that lot. And then as well, if you really want to look at some stuff, and I've invested money into my recent development in stuff. So my actual personal Instagram, Adam_radio, is actually going to be hopefully popping off soon with some really good stuff. And also Endfest is soon as well. That's where I'm also going to be using the majority of my investments. So I know I'm just catching my breath, okay? So we've still got loads of different bits and pieces, but if you enjoyed hearing a bit of Biffy and a bit of Counting Crows in that kind of sense, I've got my Millennials playlist, which is fantastic. It's on every Saturday, and it's all of everything from the 2000s to now. We've got a little bit of teasers every now and again. Don't worry, I feel like you'll know it. All right, so don't stress on that. Right, I tell you what though, I want to bet Ed Sheeran now. I'm not going to carry on. So We can go a little bit early, and it's not going to be horrifically early, is it now? It's not going to be like 5 minutes, though, is it? Yeah, okay, give me 2 seconds. I love the way... So what me and Nate are talking about, and also actually with this ramble as well, is actually dead on. Oh, we really need to work on ourselves. So with that being said, a little bit Ed Sheeran, Overpass Graffiti, let's go.

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The Foundations, baby. Now that I've found you. God, that's like me when I found you for the first time, Nate. I was happy. I found someone that can easily do my job for me. And I thought, you know what? We'll keep him around. So, there you go. How cute. I don't... Okay. Well, I don't think it needed that much, but okay. So, you're listening to Ouse Valley Radio 104 FM. Remember the name. Remember us. All that goodness. So, don't forget about us. That's all I'm saying. Don't you forget about us. Okay, there you go.

and the machine. So, how good, eh, people? How good is that? Hearing a little bit of old Florence. I love Florence and the Machine recently. I've been going, I keep saying this every time we play her, that I've been going down that little rabbit hole of like essentials playlists that Apple Music does. And just been listening to all of her old stuff and new stuff. And oh, it's just bliss. Her voice is beautiful. Even though she's a very weird woman. I've been watching a lot of her music videos as well, because Apple do video essentials as well. So you're watching all the music videos. And I will admit, some of them are weird as, like, really weird. But it's quite nice. Do you know what I mean? Like, it's weird to the point it's nice. So there you go. Right, remember, if you do want to get in contact, you're more than welcome to studio@oozevalleyradio.com, or you can text us, that's ooze, that's O-U-S-E, then space, add your name, your message to 63666, that'll cost a standard rate message, and ask bill payers permission as well. So yeah, I think we're about to hit the next set of advertisements. Advertisements, that doesn't sound right. Advertisements, there you go. But we've got two songs before that. We've got a little bit of Shaboozy and then a little bit of Dire Straits. Go on, Nate.

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3: 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The sound-

CeeLo Green, Forget You, here on News Valley Radio 104 FM. Right, you may be thinking, Adam, you didn't have Dire Straits on. No, I don't know what happened there. So then the ads just kicked in and did all of that kind of jazz. So we have... Okay, fair enough. So we do have a song to replace it all, so don't stress. So we're going to actually have a little bit of a down moment now after a little bit of CeeLo Green. But it's two brilliant songs from the millennial stuff, and it's a little bit of Rufus Wainwright with Hallelujah, and a little bit of Lewis Capaldi. It's great, isn't it?

Lewis of the Capaldis with Survive. What an absolute man. He's actually headlining Friday night, this Friday night at the Isle of Wight Festival, where also The Cure is also headlining on Sunday night. Saturday night is the wonderful Chris Harris, if you want a little bit of an vibe. But if you then want a really depressing vibe, Lewis Capaldi on the Friday night. So, okay. Right. We will be talking about the rugby. Nate's premiere. Ooh-ish. Not his own premiere, but like he went to a premiere. We're going to talk about F1. We've got guest celeb. We've got spotlight. We've got loads of different bits and pieces to go through today. Nate, are you excited? He gives me a thumbs up. So, in 10 seconds, we're going to play three songs. One of them is Bill Withers with Lovely Day, even though it's not a lovely day outside. And then we've got Rain Me In by Sam Fender and Olivia Dean. Let's do all of it.

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4: This morning, the Prime Minister announced a ban on social media for children under 16. Sites like TikTok, Snapchat and Instagram are set to be included in the blanket ban. Reform UK's Robert Jenrick says his party is sceptical.
5: I'm as concerned as anybody else about harmful content that they might see. So I understand where this came from, that it is well-intentioned, but Nigel and I are very sceptical about this.
4: However, parents who have lost children in circumstances they believe to be connected to social media say the ban can be used to help other people. Two men have been found guilty of plotting to damage property linked to the Prime Minister. 22-year-old Ukrainian Roman Lavrinovich and 27-year-old Romanian man Stanislav Karpiuk were found guilty at the Old Bailey earlier today. They are set to be sentenced on Friday. After the resignations of John Healey and Al Carnes in defensive ministerial positions, Conservative leader Kemi Badenoch spoke today.
6: No defence secretary has ever accused the Prime Minister of leaving Britain naked in the face of a threat of a Russian invasion of NATO territory.
4: It followed the long-delayed defence investment plan, which is yet to be announced. The PM says he will not walk away and needs to turn things around. Arrests are being made at a protest after judges ruled the decision to ban Palestine Action as a terror group were upheld. Three judges at the High Court in February ruled the branding unlawful. A ruling has now been overturned after a government appeal. It's been reported that Palestine Action will take the matter as high as the Supreme Court. A Scottish band said it was an incredible experience to play for the Tartan Army at a World Cup fan zone in Boston. Celtic rock band Skerryvore played at the Boston City Hall Plaza fan zone on Saturday, ahead of the country's first World Cup match in 28 years. And Manchester United's 2026-27 campaign will be subject to a new documentary. The All or Nothing programme will follow Michael Carrick's side. That's the latest from Radio News Hub. I'm Matthew Dudley.
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4: Some showers moving north and east, but sunny spells for many of us. Feeling warm in the sunshine. Some cloud and cooler temperatures later though, with highs of around 23 degrees Celsius.

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0: Anyway, Cyndi Lauper with Girls Just Wanna Have Fun, Fun, Fun here on News Valley Radio 104 FM out of Huntingdonshire. Right, we've got some things to talk about. I'll tell you what, we're going to play two songs before we talk about them. It's either going to be rugby or the premiere that Nate went. It's most probably going to be the premiere that Nate went to. So, I'm feeling good. How are you feeling?

0: yeah, again, that abruptly ended. I think it's still things we're in, what's the word? Like, pre-recording mode. I think that's what's going on. Anyway, right. Nate, get the mic in. Let's talk. Let's talk, old buddy, old pal. Yeah, it won't stay. Oh, stayed.
1: Hello.
0: Hello.
1: You all right?
0: Yeah, you?
1: Yeah.
0: Well, Monday, last Monday, you went in.
1: No, I wasn't.
0: Do you want to talk about why you went in?
1: Yeah, can do.
0: Yeah, go on then.
1: Went to London.
0: Wow.
1: Yeah.
0: Why?
1: For the House of the Dragon season 3 premiere.
0: So, if people don't know what that is...
1: House of the Dragon is...
0: isn't it a spin-off?
1: A spin-off of Game of Thrones. It's set, I think, about... Oh, I could be wrong. Possibly 300 years before? Or 140?
0: One of the
1: between,
0: two.
1: Yeah, between that... it's really good. It's, I don't know, it plays on a lot of history, which is quite cool. But yeah, so my friend won 2 tickets to go to the fan pens of the premiere and took me with him.
0: Cool.
1: Yeah.
0: What a nice friend.
1: Yeah. Well, I did show him the competition.
0: Oh, okay.
1: Yeah. but yeah, he brought a book because obviously they're based on books.
0: Yeah.
1: Or for people who didn't know, they're based on books, and got quite a few signatures, and then we got given free posters. So I got a poster signed by Emma Darcy, who is like the main character in House of the Dragon.
0: Doesn't Matt Smith play in?
1: Yes,
0: isn't he?
1: Yeah,
0: in there?
1: He's Daemon Targaryen. He was there.
0: Cool.
1: He was coming up to us in the line to sign, and then the person who was with him, like managing him, told him to go do some more interviews, and he never got over to our area.
0: Oh no.
1: Which was a shame. But
0: you would have thought he would have gone away in a TARDIS. Thank you.
2: Thank you very much.
1: That's cancelled now.
0: Yeah, I know. Nuts,
1: yeah,
0: isn't it?
1: Mad.
0: Nuts. Absolutely nuts.
1: But yeah, it was great. We didn't get to watch the first episode.
0: Oh.
1: But they were handing out tickets for that, but again, we weren't lucky enough to get
0: them. Yeah.
1: But they had a massive dragon skull.
0: That's
1: so if you know
0: cool.
1: anything about House of the Dragon, there's...
0: So with dragons.
1: Well, yeah, and then there's the massive skull of Beleriand.
0: Which I haven't watched it, so...
1: Well, like, the first Targaryen, or the one who started the whole dynasty, that was his dragon.
0: Cool. He,
1: like, the biggest and most powerful dragon. So, yeah.
0: Dragon. Well, a lot about dragons. Right, I'll tell you what, though, Nate. I think we need a bit of music. A little bit of Maroon 5, I think. What are you?

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1: Fancy yourself behind the mic?
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0: Speaking of the Mac, did you put up the wrong mic, didn't you? The mic that's not even here, you put up. That is embarrassing from you, Nate.
1: Shush.
0: Okay. Right. Hello. We're Ouse Valley Radio 104 FM. Sound of Huntingdonshire. You're listening to me, Adam Halliwell. How are you all doing? It is quite a... it is 25 minutes past two. We're going to talk about the F1 because the F1 happened yesterday in Barcelona. How have I now got more time to fill today? This is not making any sense. But, okay, right. Or are you looking at something completely different? Have you looked at something completely different, or am I just absolutely... Okay. Right. We'll deal with it in a minute. Right, so F1. It was Barcelona in Espanyol. Fernando Alonso, in front of his home crowd, didn't finish. Who else crashed? Someone crashed and it was a big old biggie. Oh, Kimi Antonelli had power problems. He was the race leader. Then he was a bit down below. And then that happened. George Russell, though, coming in second. And I'll tell you what, the first win for the Tifosi for Scuderia Ferrari. For Lewis Hamilton, he won yesterday. And then it was an all-British top three. So Hamilton, Russell and Lando. Then Max Verstappen. Then Oscar Piastri. Then Isaac Hadjar. Pierre Gasly. Liam Lawson. Lim Bat and Colo Pinto to finish off the top 10. Whilst everyone who didn't finish was Fernando Alonso. Nico Hülkenberg. Valtteri Bottas. Lance Stroll, and also, there was more. Where else? Oliver Behrman, Kimi Antonelli, and Charles Leclerc. And also, Alex Albon was 11 laps under, surprisingly. Whilst there's also some other people. But shall we do some more music? I feel like we shall.

Oh, I felt good, all right. That was Katrina and the Waves. With Walking on Sunshine. What a beat song for everyone. Well, it's now getting a little bit sunnier, so we're getting there. So, we've already talked about the F1. Let's talk about the rugby, because that's also what happened this weekend. The semi-finals happened. One Friday night, Northampton v Leicester. Leicester won there at all. So, Northampton Saints have gone through to the grand final at the Allianz Stadium on Saturday. And then it all came down to Bath, Exeter. Realistically, Bath came in as favourites. And I'll tell you what, Bath left without going to the final. The reigning champs are not going. Exeter won by 1 point. 1 point, 26-27. Okay? And Bath absolutely fluffed their lines. Purely because their 10 should have dropped gold it. And then it would have been a massive celebration. The wreck would have gone absolutely ballistic. It would have been fantastic. But sadly, not to be. So, the final on Saturday will be Northampton Saints v Exeter. Now you may be thinking, Adam, are you going? Of course I am. I go every year. It's one of the best spectacles in the world for a rugby fan. So, I'm going to be enjoying it. But don't worry, there will be a Millennials playlist, by the way. There will be. But I will be also at the rugby. So, it's always good fun when this happens. So, I'm not supporting Saints. I'm supporting Exeter. I'm going all West Country on the final this year. It's going to be good fun. And, yeah, it's weird. It was a weird game, that Bath-Exeter game. But I loved it even more. For a neutral, it was brilliant. And for the final, it's going to be even better. The best defence in the league against the best attack in the league. And it's going to be great. So, I'm hoping Northampton don't win. And I'm hoping for a good Exeter win. It'll be really, really good for the massive arc story from having been rock bottom last year to winning the actual trophy this year. It'll be nuts. So, hey, look, we can all hope for a little bit of a rhythm every now and again.

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challenge. 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Actually, it's not. 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What a tune. I love it. I love Phil Collins. I was watching, I watched something, Brother Bear the other day. And his soundtrack to that is also beautiful. It's like Tarzan. What a beautiful time to be alive when you get to hear Phil Collins. Right, we've got two very long songs because I love them both equally and they're part of the Millennials stuff. One of them is the Cranberries with Zombie, which is basically taking all the vowels out of all the song. And then we've got a little bit of Noah Kahan with The Great Divide off his album, The Great Divide.

Noah Kahan with The Great Divide off his newest album, The Great Divide. One absolute tune as well. Surprisingly, there is no happy songs in that one. Shock horror for Mr. Noah Kahan. But we've got one more song to finish off this hour where we've talked about rugby, we've talked about the F1, we've talked about Nate's premiere. So we've got a little bit of the Kooks. Who doesn't love a little bit of the Kooks, eh? I know I do. And also, they're also at the Isle of Wight Festival. So she moves in her own way.

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3: Under 16s are to be banned from social media sites like TikTok, Instagram and Snapchat. The ban will also go further than Australia's style ban, with kids also being banned from using AI chatbots and speaking to adults on gaming and live streaming platforms. Reform UK's Robert Jenrick doesn't think it'll work.
4: We think it is very impractical, that is highly unlikely to succeed and deliver the outcomes that it aims to do. You only have to look at the uptake of VPNs by people across the country immediately after the Online Safety Act came into force.
3: Two stooges for a Russian-speaking taskmaster have been found guilty over a series of arson attacks on property linked to the Prime Minister. 22-year-old Ukrainian Roman Lavrinovich and 27-year-old Romanian man Stanislav Kopiuk were found guilty at the Old Bailey earlier today. They are due to be sentenced on Friday.
5: 5 days ago, the Defence Secretary and his junior minister resigned, criticising the Prime Minister for failing to protect our national security and for not providing the funding that our military needs to keep us all safe.
3: That was the Conservative leader, Kemi Badenoch, who made a speech earlier about the resignations of John Healey and Al Carnes. It follows the lengthy delays to the Defence Investment Plan, with the PM saying the resignations will not force him to walk away. The decision to brand Palestine Action as a terror organisation has been upheld. Three judges at the High Court in February ruled the branding unlawful, a ruling which has now been overturned after a government appeal. It's reported that Palestine Action will take the matter as high as the Supreme Court. And investigative journalist Roger Cook, best known for the Cook Report, has died at the age of 83. He joined ITV back in 1985, with his programme running for 16 series and more than 120 episodes. That's the latest from Radio News Hub. I'm Matthew Dudley.
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3: Some showers moving north and east, but sunny spells for many of us. Feeling warm in the sunshine. Some cloud and cooler temperatures later, though, with highs of around 23 degrees Celsius.

Meghan Trainor and May Stephens with Mr. Right. Right, it's the third hour of afternoons here on Ouse Valley Radio 104 FM, the sound of Huntingdonshire. That sounds always very dramatic, doesn't it, when I say sound of Huntingdonshire in that voice, or is it just me? It's going to be just me, isn't it? Yeah, I thought so. Right, we still got great tunes, we still got the Apple Celeb, we still got Spotlight to do, and we still got some bits and pieces that will more than likely come up. But shall we? I don't know. Nate, what do you think? Yes, no, maybe? He doesn't know. He's most probably going to do it anyway.

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1: See through the smoke.

0: Mumford and Sons with Icarus and Gigi Perez. So, I've got a little bit to talk. Nate, come on, get your mic down here. Come on, have a gibble, have a chat.
1: Hello,
0: hello, mate. So, what is in your plans of the rest of June? Is there anything interesting happening in the rest of June? For yourself.
1: Well, the end of today. That's something interesting happening.
0: What are you doing at the end of today?
1: Got my first read through of my script with my core cast.
0: Ooh.
1: For my film.
0: How are you doing that via Zoom?
1: Google Meets.
0: Google Meets.
1: It gives us more time than Zoom would.
0: Yeah, true. Zoom only gives you like an hour, doesn't it, or something?
1: 45 minutes.
0: Oh, yeah.
1: Yeah.
0: How long's the film?
1: The film?
0: Yeah. Film.
1: I haven't filmed it yet, don't I?
0: No, but like.
1: It'll be over an hour.
0: Yeah. Oh, wow.
1: Feature length.
0: Wow.
1: Yeah.
0: We're going like 2 hours, like most films are now, or?
1: No, but I've got 2 hours on the meeting because I want to talk to everyone, and then we're reading through the whole script, so it might take a lot more time.
0: Mm-hmm. Wow. That seems pretty big. When are you thinking of recording?
1: What do you mean?
0: Like, when are you going to record the film?
1: Film the film. The first week of August.
0: Yeah. Wow. 1st of August starts and then go through?
1: So the 3rd of August to the 9th of August. So
0: oh, wow, week. Wow. That's
1: the first block of filming.
0: Oh, yeah. There's going to be multiple blocks. Yeah. Like Minecraft.
1: Yeah.
0: Wow. Can't wait to see what happens. How we've only chatted for a minute about that.
1: I don't know.
0: We are...
1: Well, I can...
0: Okay. Is there anything else?
1: I can plug the...
0: Yeah, go for it. Plug
1: Instagram.
0: It.
1: So if you want to learn more about it, it's @harvest_movie on Instagram, or you can go onto our website, which is theharvesthorrormovie.com.
0: Well, you don't actually know. It's all about farmers, isn't it? And trying to get a good harvest.
1: No.
0: And you're like, why these crops ain't growing, kind of vibe, you know?
1: Sure,
0: scary, it's a scary thing, isn't it?
1: If that's what you think it's about.
0: But for farms, that's scary. Right. Shall we get a bit of Teddy and swims?
1: I think we shall.
0: Golden. Let's do it.

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chair. If I could turn back time. Right, we're very close to Guess the Celeb with Apple competition. But I don't actually know how long I've got until the ads. I need to figure that out. Okay, I've got a bit of time for talk. So, I don't know what you're trying to do. Are you trying to do some maths? Okay. Nate's gone back to school, ladies and gentlemen. He's trying to do some maths. are you sure you can do this maths? Are you good at, plotting and minusing? I know I'm not. So, sorry, I've just seen what he's doing. But right, yeah, we do have the Apple competition. We've also got to talk about the wonderful spotlight. But yeah, this is our last hour. And then, you know, it's drive time. And then, yeah, but I have no idea what you're trying to do, mate. I think if I talk for another 30 seconds, we'll be right, yeah, roughly, because I need a lot of time to... am I right? Yeah, I thought I was. So, we've got two songs, one of them from Viola Wills, and the other one is Cardigans. Is it a bit cold? It's not warm enough for a jumper, is it?

0: Cardigans, Love Fool. It's one word, not Love Fool. So, shall we do a little bit of Guess the Celeb?
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0: Alrighty then. Apple Home Improvements are giving away £50 if you can guess the celeb from the clues given out each day on mornings, afternoons, and Ouse Valley Drive. You can guess the celeb at any time, and the winner will be drawn completely at random after the competition closes at 7 p.m. on Tuesday, the 30th of June, 2026. The winner's name will be announced on the next weekday drive edition of Ouse Valley Drive. That's what I thought. Okay, I think I messed up on my reading there, didn't I? On Wednesday, the 1st of July. Are we ready for some clues? Yes, good. So, I'm going to go through all the clues first, and then I'm going to give you the clue for today. Okay? So, our first clue was born in the UK. Born in Leo. Born in the year of the rooster. I do love me my Chinese calendar. I'm a snake, by the way. Born after the Second World War. Is still alive. Has brown hair. Has blue/green eyes. I don't know if that means that he's got one of each. Or they've got one of each. Is married. Has 4 children. He is male. There you go. So, and today's clue is, ladies and gentlemen, do we have a drum roll?
3: I think we do, no? I'll take it.
0: He still works in his main profession. He still works in his main profession. You sure? If you want to go, applause, yeah. Oh, okay. Right, so I'm going to go through all of them again because I've got a little bit of time, I think. So, born in the UK, born in Leo, born in the year of the rooster, born of the Second World War, is still alive, has brown hair, has blue/green eyes, is married, has 4 children, he is male, he still works in his main profession. Right, to enter the competition, email guesstheceleb@ousevalleyradio.com with your answer alongside your full name and phone number so we can contact you if you win. 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There you go. That is all of them for now. Anyway, you still got until Tuesday, the 30th. Of June to know what happens, who is the celebrity. I tell you what though, do you want a bit of Queen Bee?

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3: Get ready, St. Ives. This summer, St. Ives Carnival and Music Festival is back at Hill Rise Park. A weekend of live shows, music, and fun for all ages. Enjoy the fair, local stalls, great

Lady Gaga dance, the dead dance, the dead dance. There you go. Right. What am I on next? You may be wondering to yourselves. Well, my Friday. I think me and Nate are going to be heading up the last hour, maybe 2 hours of Spotlight this week. Let's hope anyway. So we're going to have some good talky bits with local talent and all that jazz. We've also got Claire Hoskins coming in to talk about the St. Ives Carnival. And we've also got Mel's Classics as well, talk all things classical. And then there will, like I said, there will be a Millennials playlist on whilst I'm in London, but it'll still be fantastic. And I tell you what though, these two songs may well be in it. A bit of Nothing But Thieves and a bit of Creed.

Creed, One Last Breath. Oh, what a tune to nearly finish on, eh? Right, what is after me, you may be thinking to yourself. Well, we got over to you with Norman Napper in conversations with Mayor of Huntingdon, Patrick. That's at 7. And then after me and the news, you've got the wonderful Louis Payne back on Drive Time. So I'll be back on Friday night with Nate again. And then we will be doing bits and pieces for Spotlight and then Millennials Playlist on Saturday. Right, my last song to you people then is Every Little Thing She Does Is Magic by The Police. I'll see you very soon.

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3: Under 16s are to be banned from social media from next spring. Sir Keir Starmer says he's giving kids their childhood back by clamping down on the likes of Snapchat, TikTok, YouTube, Instagram, Facebook and X. Ravi Govender from the NSPCC says it must be properly enforced.
4: Australia has shown that bans alone don't keep children safe, especially if they don't have the really strong enforcement measures to go with them. So this must be a genuine step change for children, protecting them online. And we want to see the government act with ambition to deliver this imperative.
3: The sentence given to the man who fatally stabbed Henry Novak's been referred to the Court of Appeal. Solicitor General Ellie Reeves has applied for the jail term given to 23-year-old Vikram Digwa to be reconsidered under the unduly lenient sentence scheme. Donald Trump says the United States and Iran will sign a deal in Switzerland on Friday. The president says the Strait of Hormuz will be reopened and the US naval blockade of Iran will end. Two men have been found guilty of conspiring to carry out arson attacks on property linked to the Prime Minister. The Ukrainian and Romanian men took instructions on social media from an individual in Russia before setting light to a car and a house owned by Sir Keir Starmer. The ban on Palestine action is lawful. Five Court of Appeal judges have ruled the government was right to proscribe the group. Lady Chief Justice Baroness Carr says supporting the group or being a member of the group is dangerous.
5: It is a covert organisation operating with secret cells to avoid the detection and prosecution of those using violence to destroy the property of third parties.
3: A two-year-old boy has been seriously injured after a car crashed into a nursery playground. It took place at the Partoo Sunny Days Nursery near Ellesmere Port. A 63-year-old woman's been arrested. And it's the busiest day of travel for England fans heading out to the US for the World Cup. That's the latest from Radio News Hub. I'm David Hall.
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3: Cloud will increase throughout the evening, leading to showery rain in the north and west at times. Mostly dry in the southeast, though, with clear spells, a low of 10 degrees Celsius.

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Big thank you to Adam Halliwell for the last 3 hours taking you across Ouse Valley afternoon. I'm Louis Payne with you all the way through till 7. Traffic updates on the way. Carpenters, a goodbye to love. Mark Ronson as well. But first, this is Pointer Sisters. I'm so excited. Ouse Valley Radio. Tonight.

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4:25 on a Monday afternoon. Louis Payne with you all the way through till 7 o'clock tonight. How's your Monday brain holding up then? If you're already in the car trying to remember if you actually locked your office door, well, let me give you something else to think about then. The traffic. The usual Monday story out there, A141 northbound towards Hertford, slowly clogging up, best heavily around that bottleneck. So expect a bit of a sit-tight queue there. Meanwhile, if you're hitting the A14 eastbound past God Manchester, things are sluggish, but they are moving. Just pack a bit of patience. I'm going to get you through it, though, with some absolute stadium anthems on the way. A masterpiece from Phil Collins in the air tonight, followed by Camila Cabello featuring Ed Sheeran, Bam Bam. 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
3: Right then, beautiful weather across Huntingdonshire, wasn't it, this weekend? I managed to grab myself an ice cream and I got down the river to take a little stroll. Extra warning, though, for those navigating through Huntington Town Centre right now, then. The ring road is looking packed around the old station side of things, so give yourself an extra 5 minutes to filter through.

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0: All right then, Apple Home Improvements are giving away £50 if you can guess the celebrity from the clues given out each day on mornings, afternoons and right here on Ouse Valley Drive. You can guess the celebrity at any time and the winner will be drawn completely at random after the competition closes at 7pm on Tuesday the 30th of June 2026. The winner's name will then be announced on the next weekday edition of Ouse Valley Drive, which will be Wednesday the 1st of July. Right then, let's have a look at the clues that we've got so far then. Born in the UK, born a Leo, born in the year of the rooster, born after the Second World War, is still alive, has brown hair, has blue slash green eyes, is married, has four children, he is male. And your clue for today, he still works in his main profession. He still works in his main profession. So you've got born in the UK, born a Leo, born in the year of the rooster, born after the Second World War, is still alive, has brown hair, has a blue slash green eyes, is married, has four children. He is male and he still works in his main profession. If you think you know the answer, you can enter the competition by emailing guesstheceleb at oosevalleyradio.com. 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Please note though, entries sent to any other email address will not be accepted and late entries cannot be considered. Your personal details will be kept secure. 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

Alan Shear taking us to the top of the hour, and of course, your 5 o'clock news. 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
4: Under 16s are to be banned from social media sites like TikTok, Instagram and Snapchat. The ban will go further than Australia's, with kids also banned from using AI chatbots and speaking to adults on gaming and live streaming platforms. But Reform UK's Robert Jenrick doesn't think the measures will work.
5: We think it is very impractical. That is highly unlikely to succeed and deliver the outcomes that it aims to do. You only have to look at the uptake of VPNs immediately after the Online Safety Act came into force.
4: The jail term given to Vikram Digwa, who killed student Henry Novak's, to be reconsidered. The Solicitor General, Ellie Reeves, has referred the case to the Court of Appeal under the unduly lenient sentence scheme. Two men have been found guilty of conspiring to carry out arson attacks on property in a car connected to the Prime Minister. Ukrainian national Roman Lavrinovich and Romanian national Statislav Karp set light to a car owned by Sakir Starmer and days later torched two homes, one of which is owned by the PM and is being rented by his sister-in-law. Helen Flanagan is head of counter-terrorism policing in London.
6: I think the intentions of the defendants was clearly to carry out a crime for money. There was no ideological motivation around that. And there's no evidence to suggest that they knew who they were targeting.
4: Meanwhile, Sakir Starmer, along with Donald Trump and other world leaders, have arrived in France for the G7 summit. Two men have been found guilty of the death of a 13-month-old boy. High school teacher Jamie Varley and his partner John McGowan Fazakerley subjected their adopted son Preston Davy to months of physical and sexual abuse. Wendy Logan is from the CPS.
7: I welcome today's verdicts and can honestly say this has been one of the most shocking and horrific cases I have dealt with in my career.
4: And investigative journalist Roger Cooks died at the age of 83. That's the latest from Radio News Hub. I'm David Hall.
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4: Cloud will increase throughout the evening, leading to showery rain in the north and west at times. Mostly dry in the southeast, though, with clear spells, a low of 10 degrees Celsius.

The one and only kicking off hour two of your Ooze Valley Radio Drive. I'm going to be playing with you all the way through till 7 o'clock tonight. Edwin Starr, Ariana Grande, and a massive track from Calvin Harris all on the way this hour. But first, Selena Gomez, Love On.

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0: Yeah, that massive tune I was telling you about. Right then, 20 minutes past five on your Monday drive. Louis Payne with you all the way through till 7 o'clock tonight. And it's now time for your favourite part of the day. It's the official Ooze Valley Radio single of the week, chosen by our very own Tony Obi. And this week is an absolute vibe. Turn it up for Nottingham's own Yasmin Lacey, and it's the gorgeous sounds of The Sweetest Season.
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Bally Radio. Louis Payne with you all the way through till 7 o'clock tonight. Right then, time for a quick check on the roads across the Ouse Valley area this afternoon then. Things are looking a bit sluggish if you're heading out on the A141 around Huntington. Expect some minor delays as the rush hour does start to build. Bypass is moving, but bumper to bumper in the usual hotspot, so please give yourself an extra few minutes if you are on your commute home. And then once you do make it home, you can start planning for the rest of your week. We've got some fantastic local events lined up across the region. Tomorrow, Tuesday, 16th of June, Huntington's Men's Shed is open from 10:30 a.m. until 2:30 p.m. It's a fantastic space open to any men who want to join. Pop in and see what's on offer. And honestly, you can just make some great friends in the process. Also, tomorrow afternoon, if you fancy a bit of culture, then there's an open mic poetry session running at the Commemoration Hall from 2 o'clock until 4 p.m. Plus, the Arts Cafe is going to be open for all the long day, your coffee and cake fix. And then if we look ahead to Wednesday the 17th, you can enjoy a gorgeous boat trip and tour of the National Trust Houghton Mill. The boat leaves right from the quayside in St Ives at 11 a.m. and it will return to Houghton at 3:30 p.m. It's bound to be popular, so make sure you book your spot in advance over on the Houghton Mill website. Right then, plenty to keep you busy this week. Shall we get back to the music? Luther Vandross, Give Me a Reason.

Jeff Beck, Hi Ho, Silver Lining, ending another hour of your Ooze Valley Drive. Taking us to the top of the hour, though, and of course, your 6 o'clock news. Shapeshifters featuring Kimberly Davis. Life is a Dance Floor. Following on from the news, great track from Funboy Free and Rick Astley. I'll see you on the other side of the news.

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3: Social media is making children unhappy, and it could even be harming their mental health.
4: The words of Sir Keir Starmer as he confirms the government will ban under-16s from social media from next spring. New legislation will come into force targeting big tech companies such as TikTok, Instagram, Snapchat and X. The ban will go further than Australia's, with kids also barred from using AI chatbots and speaking to adults on gaming and live streaming platforms. Ellen Room, who lost her son Jules when an online challenge went wrong, is welcoming the move.
5: 50% of 14 to 15 year olds have seen a beheading. I don't want to see that as an adult, let alone children seeing it. So there is so much harmful criteria, and what's coming out from the states and the courts, it's been proven that it's harmful material, and now we're actually going to do something about it.
4: Two men have been found guilty of conspiring to carry out arson attacks on property linked to the Prime Minister. The Ukrainian and Romanian men took instructions on social media from an individual in Russia before setting light to a car and a house owned by Sir Keir Starmer. The sentence given to the man who fatally stabbed Henry Novak's been referred to the Court of Appeal. Solicitor General Ellie Reeves has applied for the jail term given to 23-year-old Vikram Digwa to be reconsidered under the unduly lenient sentence scheme. Two men have been found guilty over the death of their 13-month-old adoptive son. High school teacher Jamie Varley and his partner John McGowan Fazakerley subjected Preston Davey to months of physical and sexual abuse. The senior investigating officer is DCI Andy Fellows.
6: Jamie Varley and John McGowan Fazakerley went through the adoption process and presented as a young, professional, happy, solid, safe couple. But the reality was rather different.
4: And it's the busiest day of travel for England fans heading out to the US for the World Cup. They face Croatia on Wednesday. That's the latest from Radio News Hub. I'm David Hall.
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4: There'll be showery rain in the north and west throughout the evening. It's staying mostly dry in the southeast, though, with clear spells. A low of 10 degrees Celsius.
0: The sounds of Huntingdonshire.
9: Right then, final hour of your Ouse Valley Drive, your Monday 15th of June. I'm Louis Payne with you through to the end. KSI Holiday on the way. Billy Joel, River of Dreams. Have a final traffic update for you in this hour. And of course, another chance at a clue for Guess the Celeb. But first, I did promise you, Fonboy 3, it ain't what you do.

0: Valley Radio. Animals can't speak to drivers, but if they could, they would be asking us, telling us by the sounds of it, to put our litter and fruit waste in the bin. Because roadside litter kills an estimated 3 million animals every year. No wonder they sound miffed. So let's lend them a paw. Let's take our rubbish with us and bin it properly. National Highways. And what's that? They said thanks very much.
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2: Leading social media companies have cast doubt on the effectiveness of Sir Keir Starmer's social media ban for under-16s. The Prime Minister announced the ban in response to concerns social media is unsafe, making children miserable and could cause lasting damage to their mental health. The restrictions, set to be passed by Christmas and in place by spring of next year, will leave technology firms rather than children liable for enforcement action if they fail to comply. Reform UK's Robert Jenrick has announced companies which employ foreign workers would have to pay higher national insurance, any migrant labour levy under a Reform government. He said that his party would scrap Chancellor Rachel Reeves' increase to employer national insurance contributions, he described as a job-destroying, growth-sapping act of self-harm. The reduction would only apply for British workers, however, with companies continuing to pay a higher rate for foreign nationals. An investment bank, Peel Hunt, has bounced back to profit for the past year after some deal-making activity. However, the group said that volatile conditions have weighed on the UK market confidence.
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Right then, plenty to keep you busy across this region this week there. Make sure you get your boat trip tickets booked early. Right then, let's turn the music up and completely transform your Monday evening, your commute, into that proper drive time party show where we're dipping back into the classics as we head towards 5:30 right here on Ooze Valley Radio. Next up, the Shiffins, Sweet Talking Guy, the incredible Shalimar, they're guaranteed to get you moving. But kicking off the stellar lineup, grab your air microphone, get ready to sing along with a massive 70s floor filler. This is the Tramps, Hold Back the Night, right here, Ooze Valley Radio.

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6: Right then, one final look at the roads before we head to the top of the hour then. And it's looking like things are finally starting to ease up out there. The earlier bottleneck on the A141 around Huntington is finally beginning to clear, though you'll still find some slow moving queues as everyone filters through. Local bypass hotspots are dropping back to normal Monday evening workloads. So if you are stepping out to your car now, you should have a much smoother run home. 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
2: All righty then, Apple Home Improvements are giving away £50 if you can guess a celebrity from the clues given out each day on mornings, afternoons and right here on Ouse Valley Drive. You can guess a celebrity at any time and the winner will be drawn completely at random after the competition closes at 7pm on Tuesday the 30th of June. The winner's name will then be announced on next weekend edition of Ouse Valley Drive, which will be Wednesday the 1st of July. Right then, the clues that we've got so far. Born in the UK, born a Leo, born in the year of the rooster, born after the Second World War, is still alive, has brown hair, has blue slash green eyes, is married, has four children, he is male, and your clue for today was he still works in his main profession. So he still works in his main profession. He's male, has four children. He's married, has blue slash green eyes, has brown hair. He's still alive, born after the Second World War, born in the year of the rooster, born a Leo and born in the UK are all of the clues you have so far. If you think you know the answer, you can enter the competition by emailing guesstheceleb at ousevalleyradio.com with your answer along with your full name and your phone number so we can contact you if you are our winner. 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Please note though that entries sent to any other email address will not be accepted and late entries cannot be considered. 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

And that just about does it for me today on your Monday's Drive. Thanks so much for your company over the last few hours. Whether you've been listening at home, you're at work, or you're keeping me company on your commute, don't unplug your radio just yet, though, because we've got a fantastic evening of programmes lined up for you right here on Ooze Valley Radio. 8 o'clock, turn it up loud, because Mike Haynes is in the studio bringing you 2 hours of the very best of soul and Motown classics to carry you through the evening. And coming up after this 7 o'clock news, it's time for Over to You with Norman Napper, where tonight he's in conversation with the Mayor of Huntington, Councillor Patrick. So that's going to be a brilliant listen. Have a wonderful Monday night. Look after yourselves, and I'll catch you again at 4 o'clock tomorrow.

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1: Oh. Animals can't speak to drivers. But if they could, they would be asking us, telling us by the sounds of it, to put our litter and fruit waste in the bin. Because roadside litter kills an estimated 3 million animals every year. No wonder they sound miffed. So let's lend them a paw. Let's take our rubbish with us and bin it properly. National Highways. And what's that? They said thanks very much.
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3: Plans to ban social media for under-16s have come under fire. Sir Keir Starmer says he's giving kids their childhood back by banning them from TikTok, Instagram, Snapchat and X from next spring. But Reform UK's Robert Jenrick is unsure it will work.
4: I'm as concerned as anybody else about harmful content that they might see. But Nigel and I are very sceptical about this.
3: Police say they can't confirm that arson attacks on property owned by the Prime Minister were ordered by Russia. Two men convicted of setting light to a car and a house owned by Sir Keir Starmer are thought to have been in contact with a Russian on social media called L Money. But head of counter-terrorism policing in London, Helen Flanagan, says there's no evidence to suggest Moscow is involved.
5: We haven't been able to identify who L Money is. We know it's a Russian-speaking entity. We don't know whether that's a real-world person or who. So I cannot say that they are linked to any upstream or Russian state interference in any way, shape or form.
3: The jail term given to Vikram Digwa, who killed student Henry Novak, to be reconsidered. The Solicitor General, Ellie Reeves, has referred the case to the Court of Appeal. Two men have been found guilty of the death of a 13-month-old boy. High school teacher Jamie Varley and his partner, John McGowan Fazakerley, subjected their adopted son, Preston Davey, to months of physical and sexual abuse. Wendy Logan is from the CPS.
6: I welcome today's verdicts and can honestly say this has been one of the most shocking and horrific cases I have dealt with in my career.
3: President Trump says the peace deal with Iran has already been signed.
7: I'm very happy to say the deal's all signed. We got along very well with Iran. It's a different set of leaders, strong, very smart, but we ended up making a deal.
3: Both sides are expected to formally sign in Switzerland on Friday. That's the latest from Radio News Hub. I'm David Hall.
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3: There'll be showery rain in the north and west throughout the evening. It's staying mostly dry in the southeast, though, with clear spells. A low of 10 degrees Celsius.
2: The sound of Huntingdonshire.

0: What took you so long? How long did it take you to get here? Not very long, I hope. Good evening. How are we? It's me, Norman. Norman Napper on the Monday night edition of Over to You. And I would like to say well done, Louis, for another great show. And no doubt we will have you on the airwaves again tomorrow evening and giving another great show. Now, what have I got for you this evening? It is, I'm not going to say part two, because it's not part two. Part one was this gentleman talking about the Huntingdon Community Fridge last Monday, Patrick Cadaway, who is in actual fact the mayor of Huntingdon this year. And he is coming in to us this evening to actually talk to us as the mayor. So I will say without further ado, good evening, Patrick. How are we?
1: Good evening, Norman. I'm all right.
0: Good, good, good. For those that missed your show last week, which was a very interesting programme, tell us a little bit about yourself, please.
1: Yes, myself, I'm Patrick Kadewere, and I lived in Luton and moved to Huntingdon because of working. I met my wife, Marion, who is with me tonight in this studio, just watching me, observing, so that I will do whatever is right.
0: Okay.
1: So, yeah.
0: She's not going to correct you in any way, is she?
1: No, I told her not to look at me too much, because otherwise I'll say something which is not right.
0: Yes, we've got to do that, otherwise we get into trouble.
1: Yeah.
0: Okay then, Patrick. What does the role of the town mayor entail for you this year?
1: Yes, Norman, the role of town mayor is a very important role. The first thing is serving as the first citizen of Huntingdon and representing the town civic community and ceremonial events, acting as an ambassador for Huntingdon, promoting the town locally and beyond, meeting residents, businesses, schools, charities, faith groups and community organizations. It's quite a lot. I can just say some of them, which is celebrating local achievements and recognizing the contributions of volunteers. The most important one is chairing full council meetings in an impartial and professional manner. Also supporting and raising funds for the mayor's chosen charities, encouraging...
0: Sorry, Patrick, I'm getting distracted. I've got Karen on. Not Karen. Yes, Karen, I've got... Do you know what? I'm getting my names mixed up as well now tonight. Goodness me, here we go before we even started. Karen is completing her training on the board, so hopefully we will be okay. So, Karen, can you just turn my microphone dial down slightly? No, the one at the top. That's it. Turn it down. Too far, go up a bit. That's it, well done, thank you. Sorry about that, I didn't want to blast everybody's ears out there, Patrick, that's what it was.
1: No, that's it, that's what happens, isn't it? Every time everyone is learning and that's the experience we all want to have. And the last one is just encouraging community cohesion and civic pride across all sections of the community.
0: Good, excellent. Now, first of all, Patrick, how long have you been a councillor?
1: I've been a councillor since 2011.
0: Okay.
1: Yeah.
0: And what made you put your name forward to be mayor? Or were your colleagues the ones that put your name forward?
1: Right. So, what made me put my name forward?
0: Yeah, and what were your interest? Why were you interested in running for mayor? Let's put it that way. Why were you interested in running for mayor?
1: Okay, so yeah, the reason is why I run as a mayor is it is an honor and privilege to serve the town I love, an opportunity to give something back to the community that has given so much to me and my family, to champion the positive work taking place across Huntingdon also to encourage more people to become involved in local community life,
0: mm-hmm.
1: and also to demonstrate the that public service is open to everyone, regardless of background.
0: Okay, but you've hit on the nail on the head there, Patrick. Because I'm going to ask you, tell us a little bit about your background, your roots, shall we say, and how. And you said you lived in Luton, first of all.
1: Yes.
0: But what were your original roots?
1: Right. So my original roots is originally from Zimbabwe. Which used to be Rhodesia.
0: Rhodesia.
1: It was like, it was like a sister, sister country of Great Britain.
0: Okay.
1: So the other thing from my background as well, if I can add, is I'm a proud resident of Huntingdon and passionate advocate for the town. Long-serving town councillor and experienced community volunteer, chair of governors and supporter of local schools, active supporter of youth development through police cadets, strong believer in community service, inclusion and equal opportunities, and committed to ensure every resident has a voice.
0: Now, when we talked in your non-mayoral capacity last week, we talked a little bit about what you're doing on as the mayor, about charities, and you said you hadn't actually come up with a number of charities that you were interested in. Have you had a thought about it and decided what charities you're going to...
1: Yes, that's a very good thing, which I've done just last Thursday. The council approved my charities, which I'm very grateful to councillors who have agreed to approve it. So my charities, I chose four charities, which is the Huntingdon Neurotherapy Centre, Friends of St. John's School, Magpass Air Ambulance, St. John Ambulance. So those are the four...
0: All four worthy causes. Patrick.
1: Yeah.
0: Well done. Well, thank you very much for that. That's very interesting to say the least. Okay. So... just explain to us why you actually chose those charities.
1: Well, the bottom line of why I chosen them is I wanted my charities to reflect the values of compassionate service and community. Together, they support people at some of the most important and challenging moments in their lives. So... They provide vital support to local people and families. Their work has a lasting impact on people's lives. Also, they rely heavily on community support and fundraising. They also represent different aspects of community well-being, including health, education, and emergency care. Their staff and volunteers demonstrate exceptional dedication.
0: Excellent. Yeah, it's brilliant to know that. So the classic question that all mayors get asked here on this station is who is the deputy mayor?
1: Oh yes, my deputy mayor is Councillor Freya Cushman,
0: who was here last week. Yes.
1: Yes. No, Freya Cushman.
0: Oh no, Freshman. Yeah, Freya is coming.
1: Yeah, the one who was here.
0: She's the one that's joining us on the council on the Sunday show, the political show that we're just about to launch on July the, I think it's the 5th of July.
1: Yes.
0: Yeah. Ouse Valley. I can't remember what the rest of the title is, but it's the political show that we're starting.
1: Yeah, I heard that. She's
0: She's producing it. She's the producer for the show.
1: Yes, so she supports me very well throughout the civic year, and also represents the town when I'm unavailable. She plays a very important role at civic and community events.
0: Mm-hmm. Is it a matter of course that next year she would be voted on to be the new mayor of Huntingdon, or is that something which might not happen because they may choose somebody else?
1: Well, she's dedicated deputy mayor, and I would, yes, say if she wanted to become the mayor, she could choose to put her name forward and see what will happen.
0: Is it a blackball occasion whereby everybody has a secret vote and votes you in?
1: Yes, yes. It started this year. Our new town clerk is very, very good, and she always wants to support democracy. So she does that.
0: Secret ballot.
1: Secret ballot, yeah.
0: That's good. Now, tell us what you're actually looking forward to this year as the mayor.
1: This year, I'm looking to meet residents from every part of Huntingdon, visiting schools, businesses, charities and community groups, celebrating volunteers and community champions, just like what we are going to do this weekend. I will be going to join them when they are celebrating this being organized by another organization, and I will be there supporting the volunteers, also supporting local events and festivals, building stronger connections across our town. That's my main thing. Yeah.
0: Excellent. Okay, one last question for you, Patrick, if I may. Tell us, well, we'll start before the break, and then we may have to continue after the break, it depends. Have you started out any fundraising activities yet, or are you still in the process of actually deciding on what you're going to
1: That is a good question. I'm in the process of doing it so far. However, it's just the same like last week. I have to sit down at a meeting with the town clerk and the democratic officer this Thursday to see if they can endorse what I've planned. So it I will be establishing my mayor's fundraising committee and community bingo events, charity quiz nights, civic reception and charity events, working with local businesses and community groups, attending and supporting existing community fundraising events. So that's part of what I will be doing.
0: Brilliant. Excellent. Patrick, we're going to go for a break. Okay. And we'll come back and talk some more.
1: Oh, thank you.
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0: There we go. Bit of Spice Girls for you. That's two on the trot we've had. So, Wannabe and Welcome Back. Just to let you know, and I'm going to ask, I haven't got the details at present, but no doubt Karen, who's sitting opposite, will tell me who's on at 10 o'clock tonight and who's on directly after us this evening. I think it's Motown, the Motown show, isn't it, Karen?
1: Motown show, Mike Haynes.
0: Mike Haynes with the Motown show, and then our mate Tony Obie's on at 10 o'clock. He's doing his thing at 10 as usual. So I'm talking to Patrick Cadoweri, and he is the mayor of Huntingdon. Now, Patrick, before the break, we mentioned briefly about the deputy mayor, and we found out, because she is actually one of our producers who's just starting on one of our new shows, is Freya Cushman. Tell us how she has ended up being the youngest deputy mayor in Huntingdon.
2: Yes, so Freya Cushman, she's a very bright and young woman. She doesn't mind me to say she's only 21, and I think she might be the youngest councillor being a deputy mayor as well, my deputy mayor in Cambridgeshire, if not in East Anglia. She is a Oxford student, and she's very articulate.
0: Yeah, as I say, she's going to be a producer on our Sunday political show. We are resurrecting that. We used to have one before, which was taken off air, but now we're bringing it back with Martin West. He's going to run the show, and Freya's going to be one of his producers. But that's as far as it goes for now. Patrick, tell us, what do you want to achieve as mayor this year?
2: Yes, Norman. This year, I would like to raise substantial funds for my charities, promote inclusion and community cohesion, celebrate local achievements and success stories, encourage more residents to participate in community life, strengthen relationships between the council and residents. Also, I would like to inspire future community leaders so that they know we are working for the next generation.
0: That's very good, very good, very good. Now, you said you lived in Luton initially, and you came across to Huntingdon for work.
2: Yeah.
0: So what did you like about Huntingdon that made you stay?
2: Yes, so the thing which I like about Huntingdon is its strong sense of community, the kindness and generosity of local people, its rich history and heritage, beautiful riverside and green spaces, also the wide range of community events, the resilience and spirit of residents. All these things, taking all of them, wherever you go in Huntingdon, you find people willing to help others, and also that community spirit is what makes our town special.
0: That's very good. So you fell in love with it at first sight when you came here?
2: That's correct, yes.
0: Did you move across straight away, or did you have to have a little bit of a think about it before you decided to come across?
2: No, the job I was doing was a good job, so I just carry on working.
0: Gave it all up in Luton and came across here and carried on working. Well, that's good,
2: yeah,
0: that's good.
2: Yeah, yeah.
0: Okay. Now, let's go to the other side of the coin.
2: Okay.
0: There must be some bad points about Huntingdon. What points would you like to see either done away with, improved, or new ones brought into play?
2: That is a very good question, Norman, because what I would like to see improved is continued investment in the town centre, more opportunities for young people, stronger support for local businesses, increased community engagement, enhanced public space and facilities. I would like to see greater promotion of Huntingdon as a destination.
0: Okay. Are there any plans to that you know of to modernise the railway station in Huntingdon?
2: The railway station, I cannot talk about it too much because I don't have enough information.
0: No. Did I hit something on the a nail on the head there, but quite unintentionally? bit of deja vu there.
2: It's okay. I just need to make sure that the community get full information start talking about something.
0: I just wanted to know whether the rumor was true. That's all, you know. Never mind.
2: Yeah.
0: Let's talk about the town council now.
2: Yeah.
0: Are there any major projects in the works for the council?
2: Yes, I think the council is doing quite a lot. Huntingdon Town Council is doing quite a lot. They are improving parks and open spaces, upcoming play areas, consultation. They are launching the launch of Huntingdon in Bloom, which is tomorrow, by the way, 16th of June 2026. So we will be launching the Huntingdon in Bloom. Also, the Sunset Beats and Bites events. Christmas lights switch on, and we will have a remembrance Sunday parade and service, also the civic choral service and investment in community facilities such as the cricket pavilion. All those things is happening.
0: That cricket pavilion thing has been going on for I'm going to say donkey's years. Everybody, every time I hear people talk about it, they say, "Oh, the cricket pavilion needs improving." So, you're still trying to finish that off, are you?
2: Yes. I can say this. Many people do not realize just how much the town council delivers, from community events to maintaining open spaces. There is a huge amount of work taking place behind the scenes. So that includes the pavilion, cricket pavilion.
0: Okay.
2: There's quite a lot of things which is going on, and there's some documents which will be finalized very, very soon.
0: Okay.
2: But everything will be finalized this year.
0: Okay.
2: I can say people will see the results.
0: Do you play cricket yourself?
2: I like watching it. Mm-hmm. I did play a little bit. I can say my parents were in Australia. Angus Tibbetts is a professional cricket player.
0: Right, okay. Yeah, excellent.
2: So he used to use me as, to help him...
0: Practice,
2: yes. I was at school.
0: Good. Patrick, tell us... what do you think is going to be your favourite mayoral event this year?
2: So, I can say my mayoral events this year will be like community events that bring people together, events recognising volunteers and local heroes, the mayor's civic reception, school visits and youth engagement activities. Also, the other one, which just end now, was the Riverside Gala and other major town events which will be happening. I think that will be my my favorite.
0: Excellent. Okay, and how do you hope to support the community of Huntingdon?
2: Well, I believe leadership starts with listening. My role is not only to represent residents, but also to ensure their voices are heard. So listening to residents and understanding their concerns will be part of my my support, which I will be giving to the Huntingdon community, and also supporting local charities and community organizations, attending local events and meetings, promoting positive stories and achievements, encouraging participation in community life, being visible, approachable and accessible. That is what I'm aiming to do.
0: Okay. Now, a question for you, which isn't on your list, because I'm going to ask you, what is your role in the council come council meetings? What is your role as a councillor, just as a councillor, or as, how can I put it, like a Mr. Speaker in the Houses of Parliament? Is that your role come council meetings, or what?
2: You mixed up things like as a councillor and as the mayor. So as a councillor, my role is just to be the in-between between the council and the community. Mm-hmm. So the community reports to me what they want me to say in the council, and the council tells me what they want me to say in the community.
0: Okay.
2: So that is my role as a councillor. Mm-hmm. And my role as the mayor is to make sure that I'm managing, I chair the meetings, the full council meetings.
0: Right, yeah.
2: And also starting those other meetings, which will be chaired by other chairs,
0: right,
2: like
0: okay,
2: the planning committee,
0: yeah,
2: staffing committee, etc. This year, when they start to their meeting, it's me who has to open and choose the chair, and then they will carry on.
0: Okay, that's good. Now, how, if somebody wanted to contact, I'm going to rephrase that question. Can people contact you personally with a gripe or a moan or a groan or anything like that, or a complaint, shall we say?
2: Yes, sure. They can contact me directly on my email, which is on the council website, just like any other town councillors. My email is there. And if they want to book me as the mayor, they have to go through the democratic officer, which is the email, which is the mayor engagements at huntingdontowncouncil.gov.uk.
0: I just need to correct you on that email address, by the way, Patrick. It's mayor's engagements at huntingdontown.gov.uk.
2: Oops.
0: One for the presenter. Patrick.
2: Yes.
0: Is there anything else you would like to say to our listeners out there?
2: To our listeners, I would like to say congratulations for you to have me and for me to have you. Let's work together and I'm someone who is approachable. It is a tremendous honor to serve as mayor of Huntingdon. Our town has a proud history, a vibrant present, and an exciting future. Throughout my mayoral year, I want to celebrate the people who make Huntingdon special, our residents, volunteers, businesses, schools, charities, and community groups. Together we can continue building our town that is welcoming, inclusive, and full of opportunities. I look forward to meet as many people as possible and working alongside them to make Huntingdon an even better place to live, work, and visit.
0: Okay. Do you know what? I'm going to put you on the spot now, Patrick, because I'm going to ask your good lady wife if she wants to say anything. Do you want to say anything, Marion?
1: No.
0: No? No? Oh, no. Okay, then. I stand corrected. You're off the hook, mate. You're off the hooks. She doesn't want to say anything, so...
2: I think, yes, she was supposed just to say, thank you and congratulations to me.
0: There we go. There we go, folks. We're going to go for a break, but that is... Patrick, I would like to say thank you very much for coming in this evening.
2: Thank you.
0: Nice to see you again from last week, and long may your reign go on for the rest of the year.
2: Thank you. And, thank you very much, Norman.
0: Every success to your charities this week, this year.
2: Okay, thank you, Norman. I think I will be working with you very much, and I will make sure my charities will come to you as well.
0: Okay, thanks very much indeed.
2: To you.
0: That's it. That's it, folks. I'm back on Wednesday evening, and I'm going to be the other side of the desk on Wednesday because Karen can't make it on Wednesday, so I'm back on Wednesday driving the desk and doing the show. So good night, God bless, and I will see you then. Good night.
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0: Just when you thought it was safe to go into the kitchen for a cuppa, I'm back with Patrick. And we are going to be talking for a few minutes, hopefully about 10 minutes, never know. It depends how long Pat can natter on. And he's going to talk to us about some of the local events which are coming up in the not too distant future. So, Patrick, over to you.
1: Okay, thank you, Norman. Yes, so this weekend is going to be packed with things which is happening. The first thing which is happening is at the Federalist Hall. It's their celebration for 10 years, so I will be there as well to support them. And also, we have got a Huntingdon Volunteer Fair, which will be at the Methodist Church. That will be on the 20th from 10 o'clock. So people can come around there. We have got as well, very good visitors who is coming to Huntingdon. From other country, which is Satande. It's about twinning association. So that's the celebration event which will be happening as well, all this with town council together with the God Manchester. So it's quite a lot of things which is happening this year. This weekend.
0: Good. Okay, is that it for the weekend?
1: I think from what I know, yes, that's it.
0: Okay. What we're going to do? Thanks, Patrick. That's great for you filling in on that one. So, Karen, can you pull down that slider for Patrick's microphone, which is that one? That's it. Right. So you're going to come in on that one. And Karen is going to read out some over-to-you stuff, just to fill in the time before we finish. So go ahead, Karen.
2: Yeah, there's a few things happening this weekend and over the next few days, just checking it out here. So June 16th, we've got Conegear Community Garden Sessions for anybody who may be interested. So let's look at this. So this takes place at Buttsgrove Way in Huntingdon, so very local, and you can contact them if you're interested on 01480 411883. And I'm just clicking here to see what it involves. Yes, there's a lovely picture here of people gardening. It takes place 10 to half 11. It's free of charge, and it's a session you can join anytime. It runs on Tuesdays, and there's quite a lot of activities here. They've also got, they have a community cafe. You can have a drink, and everybody's welcome. So, you know, if you're interested in gardening, please do check it out.
0: Oh, and by the way, the gardener, the Conegear Garden place, is one of our one and only Kim O'Brien, who's on monthly at over to you, 7 o'clock on a Tuesday evening, and she does a gardening show.
2: And on gardening and related activities, on the 17th, we have the Men's Shed. Never heard. Yeah? Wonder what that involves. There's a lovely picture here of men outside a shed. But again, this is at 3:30 to 5:30 at Carnegie Centre, Huntingdon. So this is open every Tuesday. Well, it says here, right? So basically, it runs until Wednesday, the 1st of July. Okay, so there's Wednesday.

0: Wednesday this week it will be on. And then it's every Tuesday from 10:30 to 12:30 and every Wednesday from 3:30 to 5:30. So do pop in and see what's on. And it's a good way of making new friends, to connect with people and basically to find out what to do. So it's a kind of a, I think it's a gardening related activity.
1: No, it's actually mental health, Karen. It's mental health.
0: It's meant to, oh,
1: yeah,
0: right.
1: It's for the chaps to all meet together and have a chat.
0: Okay. So, again, it's a good opportunity to meet, to connect, and it's a wonderful way of looking after your mental health and sharing experiences. So do check that out. And that will be Carnegie Centre. So on Wednesday, it's 3:30 to 5:30. So do please go. And there's a number of events here that you can check out.
1: Let's see what else we got on there, Karen. Let's have another quick look. Let's go back and have a look. There we go. Forget that. Let's go next one along. Where are we? There we go. Open mic. There you go. The Armed Forces Hub is your next one.
0: Okay, so Armed Forces Hub and Connect Huntingdon. Let's check this one out and see what's going on. So, Armed Forces Covenant. This is, again, Tuesday the 16th, 12 to 1 o'clock at the Huntingdon Neuropathy Centre in Huntingdon. So, and they're great. They visit us a lot on Ouse Valley Radio to talk about what's going on. So on Tuesday, it's a safe space for all veterans serving personal and their families who live in and around Huntingdon area. So you are welcome. It's confidential, can talk, share information, there's food, there'll be chats about welfare, and there'll be a breakfast, egg, bacon or sausage baps, and tea and coffee to drink. So again, that's at Bradbury House, Huntingdon, and that is tomorrow, 12 to 1.
1: Okay, Karen, can I just cut in there and apologise to Anna Dutton if she's listening? I said neurotherapy. She'll tell me off and slap my wrist next time she comes in. It's neuropathy, the Neuropathy Centre.
0: And don't, yes, and you'll be annoyed with me too. I think it's my accent sometimes, the way I see certain language. Certain words. Oh,
1: okay, let's see what we got for you again. Hang on, let's have another look.
0: So we've got open mic. I did see that.
1: Yeah, there we go. It's an open mic poetry afternoon. There you go.
0: So that's, yeah, the open mic. So that takes place in the Commemoration Hall. That's 2 to 4, 16th of June, and it is free. Sometimes they welcome a donation, and it is a wonderful way, again, of connecting with people, sharing your own poetry, reading poetry, and listening to different people share those kind of experiences. So, I think that's it for tonight. And we will be back again on Wednesday. So good night and keep listening.

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8: 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But messaging services WhatsApp and Signal will be exempt. Technology Secretary Liz Kendall says it's time for radical change.
9: Parents are grappling with social media, how much screen time they should have, who they are communicating with, and if they are safe. Many children love connecting and interacting on social media, but others struggle with their mental health, concentration and self-esteem.
8: Two men have been found guilty of conspiring to carry out arson attacks on property linked to the Prime Minister. A Ukrainian and a Romanian took instructions on social media from an individual in Russia before setting light to a car and a house owned by Sir Keir Starmer. Two men have been found guilty of the death of their 13-month-old adoptive son. High school teacher Jamie Varley and his partner John McGowan Fazakerley subjected Preston David to months of physical and sexual abuse. DI Andy Fallow says it's a tragic case.
10: Jamie Varley and John McGowan Fazakerley went through the adoption process and presented as a young, professional, happy, solid, safe couple. But the reality was rather different.
8: The sentence given to the man who fatally stabbed Henry Novak's been referred to the Court of Appeal. The jail term given to 23-year-old Vikram Digwa is to be reconsidered. Five Court of Appeal judges have ruled the ban on Palestine action is lawful. They've overturned a ruling by the High Court in February. Lisa Minerva Lux is from the Filton 24 Defence Committee.
11: Criminalising peaceful political protest is a flagrant violation of our fundamental rights and freedoms in Britain.
8: And Bonnie Tyler's out of a coma but very unwell, according to her official spokesman. That's the latest from Radio News Hub. I'm David Hall.
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8: There'll be showery rain in the north and west throughout the evening. It's staying mostly dry in the southeast, though, with clear spells. A low of 10 degrees Celsius.

And good evening, one and all. Welcome along to 2 hours of the best music ever made. Yes, it's the UK's premier soul and Motown show with me, Mike Haynes. Stevie, kick us off.

Oh, everything's all right, uptight. No, everything's uptight, all right. Well, we've only been in 5 minutes. I've made my first mistake. Sit down, buckle up. This could be a long evening. That was actually the first. I know this is a fact. That was the first hit written by Stevie, written and performed by Stevie, all the way back to 1966. Right, my lovelies, what we've got lined up for you if we make it through the 2 hours. We have our Motown medleys in the middle, round about 8:30 and 9:30. We have a cover by another. I've got a really good one for you tonight. That'll be the top of this hour and the beginning of the next hour. And we have our featured artist, which tonight is the one, the only, Mr. Jackie Wilson.

Yeah, that's our featured artist tonight, Mr. Jackie Wilson, and that's the first of six we've got throughout the next 2 hours. Well, from tonight's featured artist, and indeed from one great singer to another, it's last week's featured artist. Let's have a double play from the Cookie Monster himself, Sam Cooke.

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Yeah, that's Diana's cover of Come Together from 1970 from her second album, Everything Is Everything. It's a decent enough cover, but I think for my money, it just goes on a wee bit too long. Right, my lovelies, let's have our first Motown medley in the middle. Four tracks back to back without any chat or interruptions from me. And we're having the ladies. It's the ladies against the men tonight. So first of all, we've got the ladies coming up. We have Ruby Turner. Oh my goodness, what a great track. Ruby Turner, Diana Ross, Gladys Knight, and we're kicking it off with this one. It's my favourite Martha Reeves and the Vandellas track, A Love Like Yours Don't Come Knocking. Enjoy.

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2: I was born and raised down in Alabama on a farm way back up in the woods. I was so ragged that folks used to call me Patches. Papa used to tease me about it, 'cause deep down inside he was hurt 'cause he'd done.

Yeah, it's our featured artist tonight, and we'll have more from him in the second hour. All right, let's have our cover by another. So now we're going to have the original, and we'll have the cover in about 10-15 minutes' time. This is a country western song. It's by Bobby Gentry, Son of a Preacher Man. Absolute classic, everyone knows it. The cover you won't know, I'm sure, is by Aretha. It's not bad. I'm not sure it's as good as the original, but you'll be able to make your own mind up. So here's the original, Son of a Preacher Man.

Bobby Gentry, son of a preacher man. We probably know it better over here for Dusty's version, but I'll be playing Aretha Franklin's cover of that in about 10, 15 minutes' time, and I'm not sure if it's as good or better, to be honest. You can make your own mind.

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4: Millions of children in the UK will be forced off social media from next spring. Sir Keir Starmer's announced he will ban under-16s from accessing a range of platforms, including TikTok, Snapchat and Instagram. Tech companies have warned a blanket ban will move children into unsafe online environments. Conservative leader Kemi Badenoch thinks the PM's taken too long to act.
5: I've been campaigning for a ban on social media for under-16s. Keir Starmer said no initially, but because Conservatives put down amendments, he has had to backtrack. So I'm glad he's doing it, but he was forced into it. It wasn't something that he wanted to do.
4: Police say they can't confirm that arson attacks on property owned by the Prime Minister were ordered by Russia. Two men convicted of setting light to a car and a house owned by Sir Keir Starmer are thought to have been in contact with a Russian on social media called L Money. But head of counter-terrorism policing in London, Helen Flanagan, says there's no evidence to suggest Moscow's involved.
6: We haven't been able to identify who L Money is. We know it's a Russian-speaking entity. I cannot say that they are linked to any upstream or Russian state interference.
4: The jail term given to Vikram Digwa, who killed student Henry Novak's, to be reconsidered. The Solicitor General, Ellie Reeves, has referred the case to the Court of Appeal under the unduly lenient sentence scheme. Two men have been found guilty of the death of a 13-month-old boy. High school teacher Jamie Varley and his partner John McGowan-Fazakerley subjected their adopted son Preston Davy to months of physical and sexual abuse. President Trump says the peace deal with Iran has already been signed.
7: I'm very happy to say the deal's all signed. We got along very well with Iran. It's a different set of leaders. Strong, very smart, but we ended up making a deal.
4: Both sides are expected to formally sign in Switzerland on Friday. That's the latest from Radio News Hub. I'm David Hall.
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4: Some showery outbreaks of rain will affect northern and western areas throughout the morning. Otherwise, it looks largely dry with some warm spells of sunshine and light winds. A high of 25 degrees Celsius.

That's a great track, isn't it? And it's actually Frank Wilson's only Motown track, the only one he ever recorded. And if you can find a copy of that, it's worth about 30,000 quid. They are that rare. Right, my lovelies, let's have a couple, a double play from our featured artist tonight. It is the one, the only, Jackie Wilson.

featured artist tonight, the great Jackie Wilson, and we'll have a couple more before the hour's out. Right, let's have our cover by another slot. So, in the first hour, we had Bobby Gentry, Son of a Preacher Man. Here's Aretha's version. See which one you think is the best.

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If you're more into country and western, you'd probably prefer Bobby's version. But I'm not sure. For me, the jury's out.

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Let's have our second Motown medley in the middle. So in the first hour we had All the Ladies, and in this hour we're going to have All the Chaps. I've gone for Sam Cooke, Johnny Nash, the Four Tops, and kicking it off with this absolute classic from the Drifters. Enjoy.

wasn't it? I think I have to say it. I think the men beat the women tonight. We had the Drifters, the Four Tops, Johnny Nash, and the great Sam Cooke. Now, last week, Sam Cooke was our featured artist, and I played his track Cupid, absolute classic. And I said I thought Johnny Nash did a better version of that, and I'd put it in this week. Well, true to my word, here's Johnny Nash's version of Cupid.

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Some records are just so great you don't want them to end. That was our featured artist tonight, the great Jackie Wilson. We'll have another featured artist for you throughout next week's show. Well, there's Ray, and do you know what he's going to tell us? It's time to...

Well, he's right. I'm afraid it is time for us to hit the road. But as always, you can head over to the Ewes Valley website and hit the listen again function and listen to the show at your leisure. Tony will be along after the news with a couple of hours of good music and good chat, so stick around for that. You've been listening to your Soul of Motown show with me, Mike Haynes. Until we meet again, same time, same place next week, whatever you're doing, have a wonderful week. Stay safe. Take care.

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1: I'm imagining a lot of happy people. 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I imagine most of us have been in that situation at some time or another. I know I have. Recently, I heard a most beautiful song with a dynamic lyric that really expresses this feeling of loneliness. It means a lot to me personally, and I'd like to share it with you. I think you'll see what I mean.

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3: Social media giants have hit out at Sir Keir Starmer's plans to ban social media for under-16s. From next spring, the likes of Snapchat, Instagram, YouTube, Facebook and X will be off-limits. X-founder Elon Musk has criticised the move, saying the UK is moving towards a police state. But Technology Secretary Liz Kendall insists change needed to happen.
4: Parents are grappling with social media, how much screen time they should have, who they are communicating with, and if they are safe. Many children love connecting and interacting on social media, but others struggle with their mental health.
3: Two men have been found guilty of conspiring to carry out arson attacks on property linked to the Prime Minister. A Ukrainian and a Romanian took instructions on social media from an individual in Russia before setting light to a car and a house owned by Sir Keir Starmer. Two men have been found guilty of the death of their 13-month-old adoptive son. High school teacher Jamie Varley and his partner John McGowan-Fazakerly subjected Preston Davey to months of physical and sexual abuse. DCI Andy Fallow says it's a tragic case.
5: Jamie Varley and John McGowan-Fazakerly went through the adoption process and presented as a young, professional, happy, solid, safe couple. But the reality was rather different.
3: The sentence given to the man who fatally stabbed Henry Novak's been referred to the Court of Appeal. The jail term given to 23-year-old Vikram Digwa is to be reconsidered. The ban on Palestine action is lawful. Five Court of Appeal judges have ruled the government was right to proscribe the group. Lady Chief Justice Baroness Carr says supporting them is dangerous.
6: It is a covert organisation operating with secret cells to avoid the detection and prosecution of those using violence to destroy the property of third parties.
3: Palestine Action say they'll appeal. That's the latest from Radio News Hub. I'm David Hall.
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3: Some showery outbreaks of rain will affect northern and western areas throughout the morning. Otherwise, it looks largely dry with some warm spells of sunshine and light winds. A high of 25 degrees Celsius.

7 minutes past eight. Welcome to Monday's Late Show, the Late Show lands for another week. And thanks to Mike for the last 2 hours with Soul and Motel. He is back with more. And next Monday at eight, we started with Dire Straits, The War.

Savannah. Now, I think I said 7 minutes past eight just before that song. I'm out of practice with this. It is, of course, 11 minutes past ten now. Yes, come on, Obi, get on with it. So, here we are, The Late Show. Kind of the usual stuff, single of the week, the new one for this week, an hour of great love songs, three of the best. Three songs from The Temptations tonight, and the latest showbiz news, and a Waterloo sunset.

Planet House, weather with you. Talking weather, the weather for Huntingdon tomorrow. It will be dry with some cloud, but warm, sunny spells will develop. There may be some rain arriving from the west. It will turn breezier later on, but the temperatures are on the up. Maximum temperature, 25 degrees. Now, this was the single of the week last week from Taylor Swift.

0: I Knew You, that was the single of the week last week from Taylor Swift. The new single of the week, by the way, that's from the new Toy Story film, Toy Story 5. I just thought I'd mention that. The new single of the week is from Yasmin Lacey. It's next.
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That is the single of the week for this week. Yasmin Lacey, Sweetest Season. Now, you may have heard that voice before. She sings quite a bit with the Ezra Collective. Yeah, now you know. Okay, 1025 New Music File. This was a single of the week a little while ago now. It's from Sienna Spiro, Die on This Hill.

Homewrecker. And before that, you heard from the 60s, Build Me Up Buttercup, The Foundations. Now, 26 minutes to 11. It is Ouse Valley Radio 104 FM. It is the sound of Huntingdonshire. And it is three of the best. The Temptations tonight, three tracks from them.

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1: Fox Corporation has agreed to buy the streaming pioneer Roku in a cash-in-stock deal valued at approximately £16.3 billion, including debt. The deal will give Fox access to more than 100 million global households, along with the Roku channel and its first-party data. Fox oversees a massive sports, news and entertainment network, as well as Tubi, which it acquired in 2020. The company said that Roku will continue to be run as an open, partner-friendly platform. Tyson Fury has sparked controversy after wearing a Donald Trump for Prime Minister hat during a visit to the White House. The boxer and heavyweight champion and his wife Paris were among the famous faces at the residence of the US president during a sporting event. It marked the America's 250th anniversary of independence. Paris also faced backlash for proudly attending the event, which coincided with Trump's 80th birthday. And investigative journalist Roger Cook, best known for the Cook Report, has died at the age of 83. He joined ITV way back in 1985.
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Radio. From which film? Yes, Buster, starring Phil Collins. Now, the love songs are on the way. Just after the news at 11, we head that way. Talking love with some modern love from David Bowie.

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2: Millions of children in the UK will be forced off social media from next spring. Sir Keir Starmer announced he will ban under-16s from accessing a range of platforms, including TikTok, Snapchat and Instagram. Tech companies have warned a blanket ban will move children into unsafe online environments. Conservative leader Kemi Badenoch thinks the PM's taken too long to act.
3: I've been campaigning for a ban on social media for under-16s. Keir Starmer said no initially, but because Conservatives put down amendments, he has had to backtrack. So I'm glad he's doing it, but he was forced into it. It wasn't something that he wanted to do.
2: Police say they can't confirm that arson attacks on property owned by the Prime Minister were ordered by Russia. Two men convicted of setting light to a car and a house owned by Sir Keir Starmer are thought to have been in contact with a Russian on social media called L Money. But head of counter-terrorism policing in London, Helen Flanagan, says there's no evidence to suggest Moscow's involved.
4: We haven't been able to identify who L Money is. We know it's a Russian-speaking entity. I cannot say that they are linked to any upstream or Russian state interference.
2: The jail term given to Vikram Digwa, who killed student Henry Novak, to be reconsidered. The Solicitor General, Ellie Reeves, has referred the case to the Court of Appeal under the unduly lenient sentence scheme. Two men have been found guilty of the death of a 13-month-old boy. High school teacher Jamie Varley and his partner John McGowan-Fazakerley subjected their adopted son Preston Davy to months of physical and sexual abuse. President Trump says the peace deal with Iran has already been signed.
5: I'm very happy to say the deal's all signed. We got along very well with Iran. It's a different set of leaders. Strong, very smart, but we ended up making a deal.
2: Both sides are expected to formally sign in Switzerland on Friday. That's the latest from Radio News Hub. I'm David Hall.
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2: Some showery outbreaks of rain will affect northern and western areas throughout the morning. Otherwise, it looks largely dry with some warm spells of sunshine and light winds. A high of 25 degrees Celsius.

Welcome to the final hour, Monday. It is the Late Show. It is the Obie. It is just great love songs. Starting with Heatwave and Boogie Nights. I may have just said that. If I did, I'm sorry. And at least you got it twice. Great love songs. To midnight. Yes. Great love songs like this one from Simply Red.

take that. Patience, they're on the road at the moment. They're touring. They're touring the circus tour for the second time around. They did that quite a number of years ago. Now, if you're lucky enough to have a ticket to go, enjoy. 30 minutes, uninterrupted love songs. Yes, they're on the way. Whitney Houston, Natalie Cole, to name a couple of the artists you'll be hearing. But player now, Foreigner, Want to Know, What.

Matchbox 20 if you're gone. I've got to go. The Late Show's back tomorrow night at 10. At 7 in the morning, it is the Breakfast Show with James Langford. He's the new boy on the block. He's a good listen. He's on between 7 and 10, serving breakfast to the Ouse Valley. Up next, just after me.

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2: Social media giants have hit out at Sir Keir Starmer's plans to ban social media for under-16s. From next spring, the likes of Snapchat, Instagram, YouTube, Facebook and X will be off-limits. X-founder Elon Musk has criticised the move, saying the UK is moving towards a police state. But Technology Secretary Liz Kendall insists change needed to happen.
3: Parents are grappling with social media, how much screen time they should have, who they are communicating with, and if they are safe. Many children love connecting and interacting on social media, but others struggle with their mental health.
2: Two men have been found guilty of conspiring to carry out arson attacks on property linked to the Prime Minister. A Ukrainian and a Romanian took instructions on social media from an individual in Russia before setting light to a car and a house owned by Sir Keir Starmer. Two men have been found guilty of the death of their 13-month-old adoptive son. High school teacher Jamie Varley and his partner John McGowan-Fazakerly subjected Preston Davey to months of physical and sexual abuse. DCI Andy Fallow says it's a tragic case.
4: Jamie Varley and John McGowan-Fazakerly went through the adoption process and presented as a young, professional, happy, solid, safe couple. But the reality was rather different.
2: The sentence given to the man who fatally stabbed Henry Novak's been referred to the Court of Appeal. The jail term given to 23-year-old Vikram Digwa is to be reconsidered. The ban on Palestine action is lawful. Five Court of Appeal judges have ruled the government was right to proscribe the group. Lady Chief Justice Baroness Carr says supporting them is dangerous.
5: It is a covert organisation operating with secret cells to avoid the detection and prosecution of those using violence to destroy the property of third parties.
2: Palestine Action say they'll appeal. That's the latest from Radio News Hub. I'm David Hall.
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2: Some showery outbreaks of rain will affect northern and western areas throughout the morning. Otherwise, it looks largely dry with some warm spells of sunshine and light winds. A high of 25 degrees Celsius.

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3: Millions of children in the UK will be forced off social media from next spring. Sir Keir Starmer's announced he will ban under 16s from accessing a range of platforms, including TikTok, Snapchat and Instagram. Tech companies have warned a blanket ban will move children into unsafe online environments. Conservative leader Kemi Badenoch thinks the PM's taken too long to act.
4: I've been campaigning for a ban on social media for under 16s. Keir Starmer said no initially, but because Conservatives put down amendments, he has had to backtrack. So I'm glad he's doing it, but he was forced into it. It wasn't something that he wanted to do.
3: Police say they can't confirm that arson attacks on property owned by the Prime Minister were ordered by Russia. Two men convicted of setting light to a car and a house owned by Sir Keir Starmer are thought to have been in contact with a Russian on social media called L Money. But head of counter-terrorism policing in London, Helen Flanagan, says there's no evidence to suggest Moscow's involved.
5: We haven't been able to identify who L Money is. We know it's a Russian-speaking entity. I cannot say that they are linked to any upstream or Russian state interference.
3: The jail term given to Vikram Digwa, who killed student Henry Novak's, to be reconsidered. The Solicitor General, Ellie Reeves, has referred the case to the Court of Appeal under the unduly lenient sentence scheme. Two men have been found guilty of the death of a 13-month-old boy. High school teacher Jamie Varley and his partner John McGowan Fazakerley subjected their adopted son Preston Davy to months of physical and sexual abuse. President Trump says the peace deal with Iran has already been signed.
6: I'm very happy to say the deal's all signed. We got along very well with Iran. It's a different set of leaders. Strong, very smart, but we ended up making a deal.
3: Both sides are expected to formally sign in Switzerland on Friday. That's the latest from Radio News Hub. I'm David Hall.
7: Stop. If you've had car finance, you could be owed money. Drivers were charged hidden commissions on PCP and HP deals, pushing up monthly payments without their knowledge. If your agreement was between 2007 and 2024,